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1: This is the place? I'm not going in there. No way. I'm going back home.
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0: Oh, welcome to the Loser's Lounge, everybody. Oh, it's a fabulous night. One of the best nights in July, especially the last day of July. Oh, we're all together. It's such a comfort. You have no idea. Oh, to feel alone and isolated in the world is a dreadful thing. But here where losers congregate, we are just one clump of harmony. Thank you. Thank you so much. Yes, we must get profound on occasion. We must influence. Yes, it's all the rage to influence. But we have important things to discuss. I have serious questions for you, like why did the cowboy adopt a wiener dog? He wanted to get a long little doggy. Yippee-yay. Now, speaking of wieners, yeah, there's Mr. Never mind. Have you ever had a bad sausage? Well, it's the worst. All right. What's more unbelievable than a talking dog? How about a spelling bee? The bees can't spell. All right, we're in the animal kingdom here for a while. What kind of jewelry do rabbits prefer? Especially the female rabbits. 14 karat gold. Of course, of course. All right, so what happens when a doctor gets frustrated? He loses all his patients. Change doctors. Now, how do you get an astronaut's baby to stop crying? You rock it. It's just got to be rocked. In the rocket, right. Someday astronauts will take the babies with them. Now, I told my doctor the other day, "Doctor, my hair is falling out. Please, give me something. I need something for it." So the doctor gave me a Ziploc bag. Well, thanks a lot. What a help. So, what is the difference between a sock and a camera? Think hard. Well, Mickey's going to like this one. Well, a sock takes 5 toes. And a camera takes photos. Oh, Mickey, Mickey, Mickey, Mickey. Oh, love that parrot. Yeah. That's Mickey. It's a real good Mickey joke. Oh, yeah. So, all right, you can sit down now. It's your delayed laughter. All right, now this is for you word lovers, the linguistic crowd. Now, how come the term, shut up, will you? This is an intelligent joke I'm getting into. How come the term fat chance and the term slim chance both mean the same thing? I mean, this doesn't make any sense. And like this one doesn't. How come the chair got promoted instead of the desk? Well, because the chair supports everyone and everything. The desk just sits there. But you know, after a long marriage, why did the clock divorce time? Because it needed a second to itself. Well, maybe more than 1 second. All right, moving right along. What is a guitar player's favorite Italian food? I know we have a lot of guitar players in the audience, out there in the universe, inside this dump. What is a guitar player's favorite Italian food? I will tell you what it is. Stromboli. Jeez. Yeah, I could tell you've eaten a lot of stromboli too. Really now, do something about that. What do you call a Frenchman wearing sandals. Philippe Flop. There's nothing wrong with that. Now, think carefully. Think of historical inventions. Of all the inventions of the last 100 years, the dry erase board has to be the most remarkable. Well, yeah. You don't even know how to write on one, do you? All right, I've saved the most brain-challenging one for last. Are you ready to string your brains? Listen carefully. I mean it. Why did the ballerina wear the tutu? Well, because the 1-1 was too small and the 3-3 was too big. One is just a little tutu, it's pink. What's wrong with that one?
1: Get out of here. I told you to get out.
0: Never. I shall never leave. You can't make me beat it. I shan't. I'm dug in. My heels are dug in. I'm an important person here. You just better get used to it.

Well, that was from Dean Hudson and his orchestra. Not a big famous orchestra, but well done, Whispering. And we heard Rumba Matumba before that by Desi Arnaz. Trisha, did you like that one? And I said, Rumba! Roll the R's. Where are we? Well, our very loyal listeners from upper Pennsylvania, in the high country, I call it. Stephen Carew are going to be celebrating a big anniversary. I have a couple romantic pieces for them in French because I think they sound more romantic. The first is from Edith Piaf, a recording from the 1936 of hers, and then some Django Reinhardt to celebrate your happiness. And thank you for being listeners.

0: Django Reinhardt on his guitar, along with Stefan Grappelli on his violin, with the Quintet du Hot Club de France. Djangology Volume 6 from 1937. So we had Edith Piaf from 1936 and Django 1937. Oh my goodness. Going out to our listeners, Steve and Carew, having an anniversary. Well, it's 8:24 p.m. You are listening to your Hit Parade right here on WDVR, WPNJ, non-commercial radio with community intentions. We're going to be out and about in the community in September. First, Frenchtown River Fest on September 6th will be the first one. We've been doing that every year and have just the best time. We'll tell you more about the other ones as the month goes by. We'll have some promos running. And check our website for information as well, wdvrfm.org. There's a new schedule posted with a couple revisions. On Wednesday nights at 10 p.m., we are back to airing Night Waves at 10 p.m. and 11 p.m. And we have some new Night Waves recorded, and we'll be doing some of them live by our staff. These are special programs, DJs playing music, not necessarily part of their normal shows, and we'll be rerunning some of the older ones too. Eventually, there will be a new DJ covering those 2 hours, but we're not quite there yet. So the music continues, and of course, tomorrow night, 6 p.m. to 8 p.m., Mark will be starting his new program, Juke Joint, Saturday night. Hot R&B from the 1940s and 50s. And then we'll go right into Burke's Blues and then Saturday night jazz with Al Burke. So a really good Saturday night for you. And we want to continue here with a little Duke Ellington. Let's see. Yes, we have time. The 3 cent stomp. I can afford that.
1: Duke Ellington and his orchestra and the 3 cent stomp.

0: from one of Duke Ellington's Treasury Show radio recordings, the 3 cent stop stomp. He did a lot of those to help raise money to sell the U.S. war bonds to support the war effort at the time. And he was very committed to that campaign with his music, as were many of the band leaders and musicians were in that time supporting the country. Well, we're at 8:30. Let's take that last break, and we'll be back, and I'll play some of that music from 1940 that was on the chart in July in 1940. So don't go anywhere, and thank you so much for tuning in tonight.
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And welcome back to our last stretch of your Hit Parade. 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Or you can always call us here for more information, 609-397-1620. We'll be glad to help you. Just to note that on Saturday, August 8th, in downtown Flemington, they're having their annual Corn, Tomato, and Beer Festival from noon to 8 p.m. on Main Street. It's free to go. 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Details are at loveflemington.com. And this is interesting. The Red Mill Museum Village in Clinton is having an event called Stay Salty Adult Field Trip for a Taste of 18th Century Food on Thursday, August 13th. You can bring your own beer and wine. They will have non-alcoholic drinks there. Tickets and details are online at theredmill.org. Well, that's interesting, tasting 18th century food. These are not leftovers. This is fresh food based on old recipes. And it's a beautiful place to go hang out and do anything up there in Clinton by the mill. And we'll have the Middletown Grange Fair August 12th through the 15th in Wrightstown, Pennsylvania. That's one I like a lot. MiddletownGrangeFair.org. And there's a new art show for the month of August. The Stover Mill Galleries. Let me get my wits about me quick. No, the Stover Mill Gallery up on River Road in Urwinna will be having an October juried exhibition, but they are taking submissions for artwork right now from artists. It'll be a juried art show with prizes. Only one submission from an artist in any medium. And the website for all the details and the application is stovermillgallery.org. All right. Well, let's see. You have to pardon me. I've been eating huge, massive heirloom tomatoes. It's affected me. Here is from 1940 in July. I'll Never Smile Again from Tommy Dorsey. That's what it says on the chart. And this one, it must be the right one, does include Frank Sinatra, the young Frank Sinatra, on vocals.

continuing with the big popular big sellers from July 1940. This one is from brother Jimmy Dorsey, The Breeze and I.

Well, that was Bob Eberle on vocals, along with Jimmy Dorsey from 1940 in July. Another one that month, that year, is Glenn Miller, Imagination.

Mr. Bing Crosby with Sierra Sue. We've been playing in this portion the big hits during July of 1940, the big sales on the chart of the songs and instrumentals that month of that year. And before that was Playmates by Kay Kaiser. We heard Imagination by Glenn Miller. The Breeze and I by Jimmy Dorsey. I'll Never Smile Again, Tommy Dorsey. And we have, I think, one more. I found this one. It's Charlie Barnett with Where Was I? And again, this was a big hit in July of 1940. So we'll give this one a listen as we're winding down here. Well, not really. Do we ever wind down? Nah.

Well, we can do one more from July of 1940. It's another Glenn Miller with Ray Eberle. Yeah, the first name is Ray. I spoke earlier with Fools Rush In. And Glenn Miller had so many big hits, but this, again, will complete our list of July of 1940. A few of them I could not find, but this is a good representation to give you a real sense of what folks were listening to then. Thank you so much for tuning in tonight and your many emails. Had a couple calls as well. Stay tuned for Hannah, who's on next with her show, It's Just a Phase.

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I'm your host, Hannah, and we listen to all the best in alt-rock, indie pop, singer-songwriters, and R&B from 9 to 11 p.m. every Friday night. And tonight, we're going to start off with the throwback, just because I was listening to it this week. And then we're going to get into some chill singer-songwriters. Keep the vibes low. Keep the mood mellow. And just close this week out on a good note, on a relaxed note. Something that's not very relaxing, for me at least, is the weather. So, here in Surgeonsville, it is currently 80 degrees outside with partly cloudy skies. Tomorrow, Saturday, a high of 87 and partly sunny. Into Sunday, a high of 86, and that partly sunny sky persists. Monday, finally, some showers. We have a high of 82 and an 80% chance of showers throughout the day. Perhaps that'll cut the heat. Next week looks like it's going to be constant downpour, but maybe not as torrential as this past week. We'll see. If you want to reach out to me tonight, you can email me at wdvrhost@comcast.net or call in at 609-397-1620, extension 5. And we'll see if I'm coordinated enough to pick up. We're going to start off with Drops of Jupiter, Tell Me, by Train, up first. You're listening to It's Just a Phase.

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1: 988 is the new three-digit dialing code that routes callers to the National Suicide Prevention Lifeline, now known as 988 Suicide and Crisis Lifeline. When people in emotional distress or suicidal crisis call, text, or chat 988, they'll connect with trained counselors who will listen, understand how their problems are affecting them, provide support, and connect them to resources if necessary. Studies have shown that callers feel less suicidal, less depressed, less overwhelmed, and more hopeful after speaking with a 988 Lifeline counselor.

0: That was Tin Lover by the Paper Kites before I knew who the Paper Kites were. So kudos to past me. Part of that was Whatever Fits Together by Skull Crusher. Awesome name. Petals by Gary O'Neill. And we started off with May Song by Tyler Burkhart. I'm so glad that there was such good reception last week to the sad girl songs that we were listening to. It's one of my favorite genres. Some people can find it depressing. I find it, like I said, it's sort of like you're opening someone's journal and just reading their innermost thoughts. And to me, that's very peaceful and reassuring. And it's just some of the best singer-songwriter content, lyricism that you can find. Because it's just very raw and honest. So, highly recommend. Maybe you can check it out in the archives. We have the last 2 weeks of shows here at WDVR on the archives, which you can find on our website, wdvrfm.org. That'll be up for the next week, until next week. And maybe check out some songs you like. We got a good suggestion. I'm going to check it out. I will let you know if we can fit it into the playlist tonight. But the song Get Away From Me, I Think I'll Love You Soon by Julia Jacklin. I've never heard of Julia Jacklin. Color me ignorant. But I love the suggestion and I will definitely listen. Even if it's upbeat, I think we can sneak it in there. Just throw everyone off for a second. I think that could be fun. So stay tuned for that. What else do we have going on tonight? Or this weekend? What are everyone's plans? I am going to be... I'll be going to the movies at some point with my sisters to go see the new Spider-Man movie, which I think could be fun. We tried to find the emptiest theater. Best time to go, apparently, is 7:30 in the morning. I'm an early riser. That's a little crazy even for me to get up to go to the movies. So that's not happening. But they give 20% off discounts at all of these movie theaters if you go midday. Because I guess that's when no one else is going. So they give you money off of your tickets in an attempt to get more people to come during those times. I don't know. I'm down to go to the movie theater a little bit earlier. I personally don't like to end my day with the movie because I feel like that's your entire afternoon gone. But these tickets are crazy, crazy prices. So 20% off, I'm there. I will let you know what I thought of the Spider-Man movie after. I saw that this is supposed to be one of the highest grossing movies of all time, which it's kind of mind-blowing to think about. I think they're projecting 900 million in ticket sales. And they already surpassed the record for, you know, the premiere week ticket sales. They've already beat the record for all-time sales ever for a movie. So I can only imagine after this first week. I just hope it's good. Fingers are crossed. I think Tom Holland does a really good job as Spider-Man. I love all the Spider-Mans, but I think he does a pretty good job. So that's something to look forward to this weekend, as well as just hanging out with some old friends. I'll be doing that as well. Some nice bonding time. We are going to listen to Sailor Song. That's a familiar one by Gigi Perez up next. If you want to reach out, you can hit me at wdvrhost@comcast.net. 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

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I'm your host, Hannah, and we listen to all the best in alt-rock, indie-pop, singer-songwriters, and R&B from 9 to 11 p.m. every Friday night. So we are on hour two. And I mean, I think the vibes are strong tonight. We've been listening to a lot of very chill music because I think everyone needs to slow down this week. And we're getting some good feedback. Awesome recommendation for Julia Jacklin. That's who we listened to before the break. So thank you for that one. If anyone has any sad girl music that they would love to add, let me know. I would love to be introduced to some new artists, so keep them coming. We're going to take a look at the weather here in Surgeonsville because that is making me a very sad girl. It is currently 72 degrees outside with partly cloudy skies. Tomorrow, Saturday, a high of 87, partly sunny. Into Sunday, high of 86, partly sunny skies. And then Monday, high of 82 and an 80% chance of showers throughout the day. It is going to be a rainy week, which I'm excited for. I love rain. I hope that it cools things down. So, fingers crossed. If you want to reach out to me tonight, you can email me at wdvrhost@comcast.net, or you can really put me to the test and call at 609-397-1620, extension 5. I will do my best. We're going to listen to Collector by C. Rose up first. 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

0: That was Don't Give Up by Peter Gabriel, featuring Kate Bush there in the background. And part of that, we listened to Collector by C. Rose, to the lovely listener who called in and recommended that song. I can see why you're crying in the car. That is a sad one, but also very empowering from my perspective. There's nothing like chanting, don't give up, don't give up, while you're sitting in your car, in your feelings. That just makes you feel more motivated and encouraged to take on the day or whatever hardship that you're going through. So, Kate Bush, Peter Gabriel, killed it again. Can do no wrong. We're going to listen to I Want You by Minova up next. If you have any sad songs, cry in the car songs, any recommendations, I would love to learn about some new artists that you guys listen to. I feel like everyone's got their, you know, their genre, their thing that they listen to when they're in a bad mood or when they just want to be in their feelings. And I've had some people tell me, you know, when it's real bad, they just shut the music completely off and they drive home in silence, which I feel that. I get it. But sometimes you want a song that really resonates with what you're going through. And my people, Ethel Kane, C. Rose, Lizzie McAlpine, and the Paper Kites. They'll do it for me every time. And, you know, there is the belief that you should listen to some more uplifting and cheerful music, and it can also, you know, improve your mood. But we can embrace our feelings. We can embrace our sadness, and we can embrace all of our emotions as they come to us. They are valid, and we're allowed to sit with them and acknowledge them and let them pass. And why not listen to some good music while we're at it? So the sad girl songs shall persist. In the meantime, some flip side exciting things that are going on. If you don't have plans tomorrow and you want to get out there and get in the heat, you can enjoy the grand old game on Saturday, August 1st at Ely Field, Ely Field on Route 29 in Lambertville, as it was played long ago when two vintage baseball teams square off using rules and equipment from 1864. That is a very long time ago. Beginning at 11 a.m., the Logan Club of Lambertville and the Neshonoc Club of Flemington will take the diamond, as teams from the two towns did 162 years ago. This family-friendly event is sponsored by the Lambertville Historical Society, with the city of Lambertville at the field on North Main Street across from Jefferson Street. Admission is free, but donations to the Historical Society are welcome. This is a rain or shine event, and you can get more details at lambertvillehistoricalsociety.org. Sounds like it could be pretty fun. I was talking to someone the other day about, you know, I don't find baseball to be one of those sports that is exciting to watch on TV. Oh, I know, controversial. But when you go to see it in person, it's a lot different. I think you have to go there and you have to experience it yourself in person to truly feel the energy of the game and the excitement of being in the crowd. You have to get one of those mystery meat hot dogs and what else? Listen to that organ playing. Take me out to the ball game, that thing. So it's a lot more fun when you're there in person. I remember we used to eat those Dippin' Dots too, out of the baseball hats. They would serve those. Hot dog and the Dippin' Dots. Iconic. All right, enough of this. See, we always get back into food. Sad girl song time. We're going to listen to I Want You by Minova up next. You've been listening to It's Just a Phase. Stay tuned after this quick break.
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3: There's nothing like breaking up some music with banjo all of a sudden to really give you a jump scare. That last song that we heard was The Light in the Painting by Lizzie McAlpine. Part of that, one of my favorite songs of all time, I'm With You by Avril Lavigne. I cannot believe that she wrote and sang that song when she was only 16. Like, she's putting out music now, and I didn't realize. I was, she's got to be in her 40s. She's got to be in her 50s. Like, she was huge in the 2000s. She's only in her 30s. Mind blown. We heard Sad to Breathe by The Japanese House, and we started off with I Want You by Minova. We are listening to Sad Girl songs tonight, Cry in the Car songs. Thank you, Bobby, for the incredibly depressing songs. We had, Towns Van Zandt. The name is so familiar. I'm not familiar with his entire repertoire, but very good song, the whole. And we're going to listen to a song off of a show that was very depressing for me. It's called, the song is Last Look. The artist is Van Burr. We talked about this a really long time ago when the show first came out. And it was a remake of the story One Day. I think it was originally a book, then it was adapted into a movie with Anne Hathaway. That was like the 2010s, early 2000s. And then later on, maybe 1 or 2 years ago, I want to say like 2 years ago at this point, it got a Netflix adaptation. Look, I'm not someone who cries from media. It takes a lot for a movie or a book or a TV series to make me cry. Rarely ever happens. I've never full on sobbed from a TV show. This show, you know that feeling where you get pressure behind your eyes, your face gets all hot, and you're like, oh, it's coming. Like, I'm about to shed a single tear down my face. Yeah, that show did it for me. It was beautiful and so much better acted than I thought the movie was, just because I couldn't get past Anne Hathaway's fake British accent. So highly recommend. The soundtrack for this show was stunning. And Van Burr is one of those artists that I learned about through the show and is an artist who, like I said, if you like to sit in your feels, I definitely recommend listening to them. We're going to listen to Last Look up first. This is Van Burr.

So when I'm quiet, I'm just thinking about the way I'm ever changing. I was so much more intense than, for my heart must beat to death. And I'm so lucky to have seen world.

That was For the Summertime by Ezra Glatt. Prior to that, we heard Drinking Rain by Juliet Sunflower, Dreams of Maple Hill by Logan Bowden, and we started with Last Look by Vanber. We're on the last 8 minutes of It's Just a Phase. Boo, crying. But we're going to try to fit in maybe two more songs before we go. I appreciate all of the feedback tonight. I love that this style, this genre of music resonates with so many of you. Sometimes I'm paranoid that it's a little too sad, too depressing, too slow. And then I get so much feedback from everyone about, you know, this is what I listen to when I'm in this mood. This is a song I heard at this point in my life when I was going through this. And this is my favorite artist to listen to that makes me feel better when I might be down. And I just love to hear it. And I love that this is a common thread between all of us, which is, it sounds so cheesy, but it's like the power of music and how it ties to our emotions. And the power of sad music, because it's just as important as happy, uplifting, pop, exciting, happy-go-lucky, whatever it is. It's got just as much purpose and importance in our life. So I'm glad to be able to share it with everyone. And I think we could do a couple more shows in a row of cry in the car songs. Who am I kidding? We'll keep doing it forever, for as long as we can, but with a break every once in a while. But we're going to end out with Still I Wait by Anna Leone, and Perhaps You by Max Martin, if we have time. Thanks for tuning in tonight, everyone. 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

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We will be back next week. Until then, good night. Happy Friday. Enjoy the disgustingly hot weekend. And I will see you soon.

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So sit back and relax and enjoy the next hour. We'll bring in your last weekend of July.

0: I'm going to start things off with a gentleman named Mark Kozelak. He was with a band called the Red House Painters, and then went out on his own, and he does a song that reminds me of a Van Morrison song called Days Like This, when things work out. The first line saying, I back my car into a police car, and you'll find out that it works out. The second verse, he's the fake Jamaican took all of his cash, but he felt good because he learned so much. But at any rate, we'll start out with that little piece and go from there here on. Again, Diversification Radio, WDVR FM. Just tuning in, Left Bank. 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

that scam. It was worth it just to learn some sliding. Bad news comes, don't you worry, even when it lands. Good news will work its way.

Music from the great Pat Metheny and Lyle Mays from the album As Falls Wichita, So Falls Wichita Falls. And if you've listened to Left Bank for any period of time, you certainly get to hear a Pat Metheny tune at least once a night. This is Left Bank on Diversificating Radio, WDVR-FM. Pat was and Lyle were preceded by Mark Kozelak with Float On. And Herbie Hancock started off with You'll Know When You Get There. And we're lighting things up here with something beautiful, something we probably all know. From down Brazil way, Astro Gilberto. Little Fly Me

Boys, Astro Gilberto, and Fly Me to the Moon, bringing us back to Earth from the moon. And as long as we're in Brazil, one of my favorite singer-songwriters named Dori Kiami has a tune called Migration, which is just wonderful. Hope you enjoy it. Here on Left Bank, WDVR-FM.

0: Music from a band called Varel here in Left Bank. Moving right along, here's some music from Lisa Ekdahl called Most of the Time. You're just tuning in, you're listening to Left Bank here every Friday at 11 o'clock till 12.
1: Most of the time I'm clear, focused all around. Most of the time I can't keep both feet on the ground. I can follow the path, I can read the signs, stay right with it when the road unwinds.

You just heard from Lisa Ekdahl from her album, Grand Songs, Most of the Time. And you're listening to Left Bank, and we're halfway through our programming tonight, finishing up at 12 o'clock, but have a lot of great music coming up, so stick around. 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

From Turning Point, John Mayall, the classic California. We got you halfway through it. It's about 9-10 minutes long, and didn't have time to show you the whole thing. Here's Monrovia, a tune called Bloodline.

Music from Elizabeth Moen, very sad song. Before that, we heard from Monrovia with Bloodline and California, John Mayall. This is regarding outer space. Oh.

I'm Tom Black. You're listening to Left Bank. We just heard from Lord Huron, band out of Michigan. Before that, Elizabeth Moen. And way back, Monrovia, John Mayall. Continuing, I only have about, 10, 15 minutes left. And I think we're going to West Africa. Specifically Mali, where they have this band of singers called Wasilu Singers. We're going to pick one of them, Nahawana Dubambia. Even if you don't speak Bambara, which is the native language of Mali, you'll get the vibe.

And closing up the night with a band called Sebastian Kovach. Tune called 43 from 4 Days in June. You've been listening to Left Bank on WDVR FM. I want to thank everybody for tuning in tonight. And don't forget, I'm here for 26 years on Wednesday, live. And I'm occasionally live, but mostly remote. Every Friday, 11 o'clock, for the music you don't always hear on the radio. Well, here we are in August. And I didn't mention that before. Yeah, we're now in August. Well, in a few minutes. So, have a great month. Stay healthy, stay safe, and God bless. Good night, everybody. We'll see you next time. 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

Say, when it comes to design and clothes, I got it all over Chaparral. Why, I'm a regular fashion blue plate with a choice of two vegetables, one for each lapel. Just feel this nifty piece of gabardine. You know, it's the finest piece of goods you ever seen. I hope you don't think that this suit is all that I own. It's ridiculous. Why, I spend $3,000 a year on mothballs alone. I'm

change the tempo of that music. 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So I filled the tub with hot water, taking off my pink slippers, my bobby socks, and my double-breasted bathrobe. 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I was shaking some bath salts into the water. I liked my tub well seasoned. When what happens? The front doorbell rings. So I gets out of my hot tub, puts on my bobby socks, my pink slippers, and my double-breasted bathrobe, goes to the door, and who is it but my neighbor, Mrs. Schwartz. She wants to borrow a lump of sugar to put into her coffee. I gives her a lump of sugar for her coffee, and back I goes into the bathroom. I takes off my pink slippers, my bobby socks, and my double-breasted bathrobe, and again reclines in my nice hot tub. I'm scrubbing my funny bone, just for a few laughs, when the doorbell rings again. 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So once more I gets out of my hot tub, puts on my bobby socks, my pink slippers, and my double-breasted bathrobe, goes to the back door, and who is it this time? What a small world. It's Mrs. Schwartz again. She's returning a lump of sugar, which is still damp from the coffee. Very considerate. So back I goes into the bathroom, takes off my pink slippers, my bobby socks, and my double-breasted bathrobe, and once more I gets back into my hot tub, which is now tepid. I'm just starting to relax, playing with my sailboat, when again the doorbell rings. I leaps out of my hot tub, goes to slip on my bathrobe, and what happens? I slip on a cake of soap instead. My head hits the tub, my leg hits the sink, and the top of it all, I strains a liniment right in my tibia. Now I'm fermenting. So I drags myself to the telephone, calls my physician, explains what happens to me, and said, "Doc, what shall I do?" He says, "Durani, there's only one thing to do. Stay home and take a hot bath. This is the final humiliation. But even though I'm laid up and horse need combat too, my bandage is monogrammed and trimmed, yes, in baby blue.

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Me and Earl was hauling chickens on the flatbed out of Wiggins, and we'd spent all night on the uphill side of 37 miles of hell called Wolf Creek Pass, which is up on the Great Divide. And we was sitting there sucking toothpicks and drinking knee-highs and onion soup mix, and I says, Earl, let's mail a card to Mother and then send them chickens on down t'other side. Yeah, let's give them a ride.

Well, Earl put down his bottle, mashed his foot down on the throttle, and then a couple of boobs with 1,000 cubes and the 1948 Peterbilt screamed alive. We woke up the chickens. We roared up off of that shoulder, spraying pine cones, rocks, and boulders, and put 400 head of them Rhode Island Reds and a couple of burnt-out roosters on the line. Look out below.

Well, we commenced trucking, and them hens commenced a clucking. Then Earl took out a match and scratched his pants and lit up the unused half of a dollar cigar and took a puff. Says, "My, ain't this pretty up here?" I says, "Earl, this hill can spill us. You better slow down, you gon' kill us. Just make one mistake and it's the pearly gates for them 85 crates of USDA-approved cluckers. You want to hit second?" Well, Earl grabbed on the shifter and he stabbed her into fifth gear, and then the chromium-plated, fully illuminated, genuine accessory shift knob come right off in his hand. I says, "You want to screw that thing back on, Earl?" He was trying to thread it on there when the fire fell off of his cigar and dropped on down, sort of rolled around, and then lit in the cuff of Earl's pants and burned a hole in his sock. Yeah, sort of set him right on fire. I looked on out of the window.

his leg was fried and his hand was froze to the wheel like a tongue to a sled in the middle of a blizzard. I says, Earl, I'm not the type to complain, but the time has come for me to explain that if you don't apply some brake real soon, they're going to have to pick us up with a stick and a spoon. Well, Earl reared back, cocked his leg, stepped down as hard as he could on the brake, and the pedal went clear to the floor and stayed right there on the floor. Then it says it's sort of like stepping on a plum. Well, from there on down, it just wasn't real pretty. It was Hairpin County and Switchback City. One of them looked like a can full of worms. Another one looked like malaria germs. Right in the middle of the whole damn show was a real nice tunnel, now wouldn't you know. Sign says clearance to the 12-foot line, but the chickens was stacked to 13-9. Well, we shot that tunnel at 110 like gas through a funnel and eggs through a hen. We took that top row of chickens off slicker and scum off a Louisiana swamp. Went down and around and around and down. We run out of ground at the edge of town, bashed into the side of the feed store in downtown Pagosa Springs.

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It's all good. 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
0: I got Texas in my soul. Dallas, Fort Worth, San Angelo, Houston, Austin, or El Paso. I

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0: Ben, come on. Yeah, 10-4, Big Ben, for sure, for sure. By golly, it's clean, clear to Flagtown, come on. Yeah, it's a big 10-4 there, Big Ben. Yeah, we definitely got the front door, good buddy. Mercy sakes alive, looks like we got us a convoy.
1: It was the dark of the moon on the 6th of June in a Kenworth pulling logs. Cab over Pete with a reefer on and a Jimmy hauling hogs. We is heading for Bear on I-10 about a mile out of Shaky Town. I says, Pigpen, this here's a rubber duck and I'm about to put the

0: So 10, Roger, them hulks is getting intense up here.
1: By the time we got into Tulsa Town, we had 85 trucks in all. But they's a roadblock up on the Cloverleaf, and them bears was wall to wall. Yeah, them Smokies as thick as bugs on a bumper. They even had a bear in the air. I says, calling all trucks, this here is the duck. We about

0: Big Ben. Negatory, Big Ben. You're still too close. Yeah, them hawks are starting to close up my sinuses. Mercy sakes, you better back off another 10.
1: Well, we rolled up Interstate 44 like a rocket sled on rails. We tore up all of our swindle sheets and left them setting on the scales. By the time we hit that Chi-town, them bears was getting smart. They'd brought up some reinforcements from the Illinois National Guard. There's armored cars and tanks and jeeps and rigs of every size. Yeah, them chicken coops was full of bears and choppers filled the skies. Well, we shot the line, we went for broke with 1,000 screaming trucks and 11 long-haired friends of Jesus in a chartreuse microbus.
0: Yeah, rubber duck to Sodbuster. Come on there, yeah. 10-4, Sodbuster. Listen, you want to put that microbus in behind that suicide jockey? Yeah, he's hauling dynamite and he needs all the help he can get.
1: Well, we laid a strip for the Jersey Shore and prepared to cross the line. I could see the bridge was lined with bears, but it didn't have a doggone dime. I says, Pigpen, this here's a rubber duck. We just ain't going to pay no toll. So we crashed the gate doing 98. I says, let them

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1: I pledge allegiance to the flag of the United States of America, and to the republic for which it stands, one nation, under God, indivisible, with liberty and justice for all.

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Good morning, and welcome to Country Comfort's first on location broadcast. We're at the AFBA Festival in Wind Gap, PA this morning, and it's very quiet. For some reason, everybody's still sleeping, but they'll wake up soon because I'm going to be really loud. This is Country Comfort here every Saturday from 7 to 9 playing Country Bluegrass Americana. Current temperature in Surgeonsville is 66 degrees. Today, sunny with increasing clouds and a high of 87. For tonight, cloudy skies with a low of 68. Tomorrow, 86 and cloudy. In the coming week, looks like showers and thunderstorms move in Sunday night, and that chance lasts all week long. But that could change. I am not connected to email right now, I'm not going to be able to reply to your emails, but I might be able to later. So if you'd like to send an email to wdvrhost@comcast.net, you can do that. And I'm going to start, kick off the music today with a couple of songs from Glenn Hansard, who passed away from a motorcycle accident on July 29th at only 56 years old, Irish singer-songwriter. Then after that, it's going to be all festival-related music. But let's start off with this one from Glenn Hansard here on Country Comfort. Good morning.

This is Country Comfort here on WDVR, broadcasting from the AFBA Festival in Wind Gap, PA, on location. And we remembered Glenn Hansard with the first two songs of the show today. Glenn passed, as I said, on July 29th from a motorcycle accident in Ireland. He was only 56 years old, and those were two songs from the movie, from the soundtrack to the movie Once, where he starred as the lead character, Guy, and he co-wrote much of the film's music and performed all the songs, and he won an Academy Award for Best Original Song for that song, Falling Slowly. And the film was inspired by his real life as a busker on the streets of Dublin. Okay, we're going to switch gears and move to a song that the Plate Scrapers played last night. If you want to know what it's like to be here at the festival, this is what it's like here on Country Comfort.

And that is exactly what it's like to be here at the AFPA Festival. That was the Plate Scrapers, played an awesome set last night. That is a single that they put out in 2023 called The Festival Song. Next is a set of bands that are going to appear here at the AFBA, here on Country Comfort.

You're listening to Country Comfort here on 89.7 WDVR. And that was Junior Sisk and Rambler's Choice with Leaving Baker County from the, it's a compilation album I got my hands on a couple of years back, Drive Time Bluegrass. Before that, off of her album Wonderland, that was Hesitation Blues from Martha Spencer, who did a fantastic set yesterday. And the Grascals, who are on tonight with My Night to Howl from Long List of Heartaches. It is not too late to come to today's music here at AFBA, where we are on location. Today's lineup starts at 12:30 with the Hex Hollow Rounders. 2 o'clock, Kenny Planner and the Perks. 3:30, the Zola Boys. 5 o'clock, Downriver Collective. 6:30, Junior Sisk and Rambler's Choice, who I just played. The Grascals are on at 8 tonight, and 9:30 wraps up today's main stage with the Dishonest Fiddlers. Well, if you don't want to come out to the festival, there's a couple of cool things going on today, one of which is the Grand Old Game is happening today at Eli Field on Route 29 in Lambertville. Baseball, as it was played long ago. These two vintage teams will square off using rules and equipment from 1864. Beginning at 11 a.m., the Logan Club of Lambertville and the Neshonic Club of Flemington will take the diamond, as teams from the two towns did 162 years ago. This family-friendly event is sponsored by the Lambertville Historical Society with the City of Lambertville at the field on North Main Street across from Jefferson Street. Admission is free, but donations to the Historical Society are welcome. It's going to be a beautiful day for a baseball game. For details, go to lambertvillehistoricalsociety.org. That and many more area events can be found at the WDVR website under Community Bulletin Board at wdvrfm.org. 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A band played here on Thursday night called the Grill Billies, and they are a really interesting group of musicians. It's actually called the Grill Billy Project. They are a large group of informal community members of bluegrass music, pickers, musicians, campers, and fans. They gather at festivals throughout the Northeast, like Gray Fox, where I saw them 2 weeks ago, and Delaware Bluegrass Festival. They're known for hosting incredible late-night jam sessions, and they are quite the traveling party. They really are. Their jam sessions are just fantastic here at the campground. So here's a song. They don't have an album out, but here's a song that they covered here on Country Comfort. Good morning. Thank you.

This is Steve Misa and Country Comfort here on WDVR. You can hear some background noise because I am broadcasting live today from the AFBA Festival on location for the first time. That was the Plate Scrapers off their album Destination Horizon with Last Train. Don't Pass Me By from Danny Paisley and Southern Grass off of Weary River. And when Danny Paisley played on Thursday, he had two very young musicians join him for a couple of songs, Leopold and Isaac Schwartz. And boy, remember those names. These kids, I don't know, 15, 16, they were fantastic. So remember that name. They're got a long future ahead of them in the bluegrass world. And then before that, Newfound Road from their album Live at Down Home with Try to Be, and that was a song that the Grillbilly Project covered, and man, that's just such a good song. So next are some songs about just about being at a festival here on Country Comfort.

This is Country Comfort, and I want to say thank you to Mike Ain, who just brought me a nice cup of coffee in a Country Comfort mug yet. Wow, what a guy. Those were some songs about festivals. Dance, Dance, Dance from the Appalachian Roadshow, a single they put out in, let's see, when was that? They put that out in 2018. And Chicago Barn Dance from Special Consensus from the album of the same name. Let's go with some tunes from bands that are going to be here at the AFBA Festival, where we are broadcasting live until 4 o'clock today. Mike is going to be broadcasting after Country Comfort live from the AFBA Festival in Wind Gap, PA. And I will be hanging out with him most likely. And then Rich Evans is going to take the wheel from noon to 4 here at the festival. So we'll be broadcasting a good portion of the day from here. Let's hear from the Downriver Collective here on Country Comfort.

0: This is Country Comfort, and that's the Youngers with Time Waits for No One. They played last night closing the show. Old and In the Way before that. There was an Old and In the Way tribute band played yesterday. That was the Hobo song. Restless Heart from Downriver Collective started that set.
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7: And you are listening to Country Comfort here on WDVR, broadcasting live today from the AFBA, the Appalachian Bluegrass and Fiddle Association Festival in Wind Gap, Pennsylvania. Been here since Thursday. Festival ends tomorrow. And we are broadcasting live until 4 p.m. today from the festival. So if you are coming by today, please stop by and say hello. You'll see a little bridge in between some of the vendors. And just cross the bridge, make a left, and you'll see us on the left-hand side. The current temperature in Surgeonsville holding steady at 66 today. Sunny with increasing clouds and a high of 87. For tonight, cloudy skies with a low of 68. Tomorrow, 86 and cloudy. In the coming week, looks like showers and thunderstorms move in on Sunday night, and that chance just hangs around all week long. But that's liable to change, so stay tuned for that. All right, so I'm playing festival songs and bands that are here at the AFBA. And here's the Grascals, who are on tonight at 8 here on Country Comfort. Good morning.

You're listening to Country Comfort here on WDVR. That was Martha Spencer, who played a fantastic set yesterday with My Heart Says Yes. That was from her self-titled debut album. Before that, yes, that was a cover of Genesis from the Hen House Prowlers, who played a really interesting set last night. That was from their album Unravel. Land of Confusion is the song. They are a really interesting band. Their songs have introspective lyrics and complex arrangements, and they play all over the world as bluegrass ambassadors, and they really do. They just came back from the Netherlands. They played songs from they did a tour of Africa and did some African songs in bluegrass style. Really interesting band. And the Grascals kicked off this hour with Sleepy Little Town. That was a single that they put out in 2020. One of my favorites from them. Next up, so we're broadcasting live from AFBA today, and two members of the Plate Scrapers just came by, dropped off a few CDs, and really nice guys and fantastic musicians. Here's one from them on Country Comfort.

This is Country Comfort here on WDVR. And that was another one from the Grascals off of Long List of Heartaches, Keep Me From Blowing Away. Old and In the Way, and as I mentioned just before the top of the hour break, there was an Old and In the Way tribute band played yesterday at 5, and they were really good. And that was High Lonesome Sound from Old and In the Way off of Acoustic Archives series. Don't Throw Mama's Flowers Away from the some traditional bluegrass from Danny Paisley and Southern Grass from The Room Over Mine. That song won the 2009 IBMA Song of the Year. And Danny Paisley is a 4-time IBMA Male Vocalist of the Year. So he has a lot of loyal followers here at the festival. And the Plate Scrapers started that set with Home off of Artifacts. And as I said, two members of the Plate Scrapers wandered by this morning. Andrew Jordan and Kevin Johnson stopped by this morning. They dropped off a few CDs. I don't know if they were up early or up late. I can't tell. But really nice that they stopped by and said hello. Those guys were just fantastic last night. 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Going to finish out the last half hour with just a bunch of festival songs here on WDVR and Country Comfort.

You're listening to Country Comfort here on WDVR, broadcasting live today from the AFBA Festival in Wind Gap, Pennsylvania. Playing some festival songs. That was Appalachian Springtime from Tony Rook off of The Road Back Home. Before that, Uncle John's Band from The Grateful Dead off of Working Man's Dead. And Bluegrass Survival from Pam Gadd that has Sam Bush and Kenny Smith. Who else is on that? Wanda, Vic Birchfeld, and Mark Birchfeld. That was a single that came out a couple of years ago. Continuing with festival songs here on Country Comfort.

0: You're listening to Country Comfort live on location at the AFBA Festival in Wind Gap, Pennsylvania. That was one of the great bands that's playing this weekend, the Plate Scrapers, live from the Barns of Rose Hill, February 25th, 2023. Listen to a Country Song was Loggins and Messina, and Roseville Fair, Nancy Griffith off of One Fair Summer Evening, and we kicked off with Grass Valley from Molly Tuttle and Golden Highway off of their award-winning Crooked Tree collection. Well, that just about does it for me. Mike Ains up next. He'll be broadcasting live from AFBA as well. Stay tuned. Lots of good music. Rich Evans is broadcasting live as well. We'll be here broadcasting from the festival until 4 p.m. today, so keep it right where it is or come to the festival and say, hey, love to see you. Have a great day today. Make it a great day. And I'll see you next week. Stay tuned for Mike.
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And the temperature currently outside the Sleepy Hollow Grove here at the AFBA Mountain View Park in Wingap, Pennsylvania. Currently 74 degrees under partly sunny skies out there. Forecast for the greater WDBR listening area as reported for our hometown of Surgeonsville, New Jersey. Today, increasing clouds, high near 86. Tonight, mostly cloudy, low around 68. Tomorrow, Sunday, going to be beautiful again. Mostly cloudy, high near 85. Then starting the week off, chance of thunderstorms and showers, mainly in the afternoon on Monday, high near 82, 90% chance. That's going to continue through Monday night into Tuesday with afternoon showers and thunderstorms. 50% chance, high near 83 on Tuesday. And looking like every day next week, there's going to be a chance of thunderstorms in the afternoon. Temperatures are going to be in the mid to upper 80s. Probability is between 40 and 60%. So you'll have to keep your eye on the radar. I don't think you'll have to cancel plans, but just be careful of severe weather like we had this past week. Tornadoes. I don't know. Did anything actually... I know there was alerts. Did anything touch down? I'm sure Paul in Lawrenceville's typing right now. Well, I am Mike Ain. We are broadcasting live up here in Wingap, Pennsylvania. Had a great time hanging out with Steve Misa during his show, Country Comfort. And we're going to get things kicked off here officially in a few minutes. But first, as Charlie Harrison always intended, patriotic tune and a hymn. Here's Waylon Jennings and America getting us started here on Down Home.

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1: Good morning and welcome to Down Home, where we know you by name and treat you like family and make every possible attempt to do so. I am Mike Ain, broadcasting live from the sleepy Hollow Grove up here on top of the mountain at the beautiful AFBA Mountain View Park in Wingap, Pennsylvania. And we're broadcasting the better part of the day, the daylight hours here. Steve Misa had a good two-hour show. And I'll be here from 9 to noon, followed by the great Rich Evans coming in at noon to 4. He will be live as well. So if you're out and about in the campground, stop by, say hello. And those of you out listening, you can shoot me an email. As always, wdvrhost@comcast.net is how you do that. Since I am not in the studio, we will not be taking any phone calls. Started things off with Waylon Jennings doing America as our patriotic tune. Starting things off as Charlie Harrison always intended. And then Vince Gill with Give Me Jesus for our spiritual song this morning. Well, let's kick things off with our namesake song. Here's Alabama and Down Home here on 89.7 WDVR.

off to a great start this morning with a miscue. you would think it was someone else if there wasn't mistakes, right? Well, we are off and running. We are broadcasting live up here from the Sleepy Hollow Grove here at the AFBA Mountain View Park during the Bluegrass Festival. I'm watching Steve Misa eat a gigantic bacon, egg, and cheese sandwich. Sitting here with my Sleepy Hollow pal Roger. Sandy and Pensburg's right there, and you probably always hear me talk about Sleepy Hollow pals Roger and Dawn and Sandy from Pensburg, and it's great to actually be here live in person with them, playing you this great classic country music that we do every Saturday morning here on Down Home. That last set started things off with our namesake tune, Alabama Down Home, followed by Bellamy Brothers, Rebels Without a Clue. I don't necessarily know if you can call me a rebel, but you can say I am without a clue. And followed by the great DW, Back in My Younger Days. And yes, Pat, you're going to have Double Don today. It's a Double Don day here on Down Home. And we're going to get back to our next set because we need to get to our break in a little bit. We're sending this out to Mark in Easton, who always tunes in on 106.7. It was nice to meet him yesterday up here with his band, the Twin River Rounders, and he's a big fan of Bakersfield, so here's some Buck Owens for him with Hello Trouble.

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3: First half an hour down here on Down Home. Off and running. Steve Misa did a number on that bacon, egg, and cheese sandwich, and he asked me if I wanted one, and I said no, because I thought I'm going to do the right thing and eat healthy and have my standard yogurt, granola, and blueberries. But this is extremely painful watching him eat that delicious sandwich. He's licking his fingers and everything over there. He said it's even better than that. In the last set, we started things off. Oh, that was the Bakersfield set. That's right. Going out to our pal Mark from Easton, tuning in on 106.7. He's probably still up here at the Bluegrass Festival, I would imagine. Started things off with Buck Owens' Hello Trouble, followed by some bluegrass, since we are at a bluegrass festival. That was Josh Williams doing Streets of Bakersfield. Well, let's kick off our next set with the original Tennessee. I shouldn't say original because I don't know this for sure, but this is the version that I know, the famous Tennessee Waltz by Patti Page here on 89.7 WDVR.

Old E.T. there. Willie Nelson and Charlie Daniels doing a waltz across Texas. Before that, Patti Page with the Tennessee Waltz. You're on 89.7 WDVR. I am Mike Ain here on Down Home, broadcasting live from the AFBA Mountain View Park. More specifically, from Sleepy Hollow Grove up here on the side of the hill above the stage. Pal Steve Misa finished his sandwich. He's still licking his lips, though. Enjoying his Country Comfort coffee out of his Country Comfort coffee mug while wearing his Country Comfort t-shirt while enjoying the comfort of country. Yes. So we told you about that last set, and I think everyone knows what this song means. This is the official kickoff set for our song, I should say, for our Pat and Barry and Clinton weekly special, Don, John, and Glenn. The great DW always starts things off. And yes, Pat, it's double Don Day. Here he is again with Sing Me Back Home.

Wrapping up our Don, John, and Glenn set, as we do every week for Pat, Barry, and Clinton and the crew. That was Glenn Campbell, Southern Knights. Before that, John Denver. The great John Denver, back home again. And the D, the great DW, as well, with Sing Me Back Home. Got that set started. And we are back home up here, high atop the Mountain View Park here in Wingap, Pennsylvania. Broadcasting live from Sleepy Hollow Grove. Scenic picnic grove. There's a campfire. There's some goats. I see some goats. Dawn has a goat on a leash. You'll see all sorts of things up here at Sleepy Hollow Grove. Want to say hello to quite a few folks checking in this morning on the email, since I've been busy and just got back to checking things. Mark D in Pittstown checking in, enjoying the Charlie Daniels. Captain Basil having a very interesting breakfast of cold veggie pizza and garlic nuts. What are garlic nuts, Captain Basil? Are they just roasted whole cloves of garlic that you call nuts? Or is it peanuts that have some sort of garlic seasoning on them? I don't know. I'm very, very intrigued, though, because I enjoy garlic on everything. I want to say good morning to Pat and Barry and Clinton, of course, enjoying the double Don and the John and the Glenn as well. Well, I think we're all caught up. We're going to get to our next set. The great Raul Malo and the Mavericks. All you ever do is bring me down. That is not true when you're at a bluegrass festival, because all it ever does is bring you up. It makes you happy and dance.

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0: And the temperature currently outside the Sleepy Hollow Grove here in Wingap, Pennsylvania, currently 73 degrees under beautiful, partly sunny skies. Watching Mike Wurstel eat a giant pile of potatoes, home fries, hash browns. Fresh chopped onion, he says, and two very primitive-looking slices of bread. I would assume that is some sort of artisanal, gluten-free sourdough.
1: Yes, it's einkorn.
0: Einkorn, he says. Einkorn
1: and
0: bread.
1: Vegan bacon and sausage.
0: Did you say vegan bacon?
1: Yes.
0: Vegan. It's vegan. We're gonna do this. We're going to get into a fight on air, even though no one can hear you. Actually, I think they can hear you a little bit in the background. I need to tell you about the weather, because that's what we always do when we start off an hour here on WDVR. Today, increasing clouds, high near 86. Tonight, mostly cloudy, low around 68. Great sleeping weather. Tomorrow, Sunday, the last beautiful day of the week. Mostly cloudy, high near 85. And then all week long, showers and thunderstorms, mainly in the afternoon. Temperatures are going to be in the 80s and varying. It looks like Monday is going to be the definite rain day of the week. 90% chance, and then throughout the rest of the week, you're going to see between a 40 to 60% chance of showers and thunderstorms. So keep your eyes on the Doppler and try to avoid the storms if you can. Just be prepared. Well, we're kicking off our second hour here on Down Home, live from the AFBA Mountain View Park in Wingap, Pennsylvania. And it is time for the Whodunit, and that's where we take one song and put two artists head-to-head, and you, the listeners, vote. And we're retiring last week's song, which was Mama Tried. Merle Haggard, of course, swept it, beat out the Grateful Dead even. And here he is, starting off this week's Whodunit with Always Late With Your Kisses. So get your votes in, 609. No, that's the phone number, wdvrhost@comcast.net.

0: And there is your whodunit for the week. Always late with your kisses, Merle Haggard, the incumbent from last week. And the challenger, of course you knew, that was the great Dwight Yoakam. So get your votes in at WDVR host at Comcast.net. That is how you do that. We already have three votes from the Sleepy Hollow pals. Unfortunately, I think there was some vote tampering going on, and I tried telling Dawn that goats aren't allowed to vote. Our goat on a leash supposedly voted for Dwight, but I asked the goat, and the goat did not respond. He just went, bah, that's it.
1: He is a part of the Dwight Yoakam fan club.
0: He is part of the fan club. That's right, Steve. So there is your whodunit. And let's see those votes as we move on. And everyone knows what we do after the whodunit, and that is we sway votes in favor of the challenger, because Paul in Lawrenceville many, many years ago told me not to do that. So now we do it. And here he is, Dwight Yoakam, with You're the One here on 89.7 WDVR.

Mike Wirstel just gave us a special request. He says he wants to hear Old Shep. It's his favorite dog song of all time. No, that would make everyone cry and sad, and we don't need to do that. We're having a great time. I hope you are too, enjoying the great music and banter amongst all of us here. The AFBA Mountain View Park, broadcasting live from Sleepy Hollow Grove. Mike Wirstel has pretty much finished his giant mountain of hash browns and his fake breakfast sandwich. That's what it is. It's just a fake sandwich. It's not real. He says it's delicious. In that last set, that was Dwight starting it off with You're the One as we trying to sway vote. I'm going to stop. You can honestly vote. You can vote yourself. And that was Daryl Scott after that. It's a great day to be alive. We're going to send that out to Paul in Salisbury Steak Township. Big fan of Daryl Scott. Squeeze in another set before our bottom of the hour break. Here's Tracy Byrd. Don't take her. She's all I got. Who originally did that? Was that Charlie Pride? Don't take her. She's all I got. Dawn says yes. The goat says no.

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1: Take a turn off the interstate and stop into Roadside Attractions with me, Mike Ain, Monday evenings 10 to midnight, where you can check out my amalgamated creation of American roots music, and I promise, no giant balls of yarn. And we are at our official halfway point here on Down Home this morning. Let's wrap that last set up. Johnny Paycheck, Someone to Give My Love To. Before that, Tracy Bird, Don't Take Her, She's All I Got. Our own Nancy Supko, former host of Nashville Nightlife here on WDVR, checked in and responded to my question of who did Don't Take Her, She's All I Got. And Nancy let us know that it was Johnny Paycheck, and that's why I had that song. Goes to show you my memory. That's a little concerning. At the time I put the show together, I knew there was a similarity or something going on. So thank you, Nancy, checking in. Thank you to everyone checking in. Furman and Washington Crossing gave us a official signal report. Audio, excellent. Signal, very strong. Says you must have a big transmitter and a good set of Yagi antennas. It's called Verizon. Thank you, Furman, checking in. Thank you, everybody. Lots of emails to get to. My apologies if I'm not getting to everyone. It's a busy day here this morning. Great time though. We did hear back from Captain Basil in regards to the garlic nuts. It was a typo. It was garlic knots. That makes more sense. So thank you, Captain. Thank you, everyone, checking in. We're going to get back to the tunes. Here's Big Harlan Taylor by George Jones here on 89.7 WDVR.

lifeless pit, they just placed a marble stand in front of it. These few words are written on that stand. At the bottom of this mine.

And we are back here, broadcasting live from the AFBA Mountain View Park in beautiful Wind Gap, Pennsylvania. Here at Sleepy Hollow Grove, wrapping up a Big Bad John-type set. Started things off with George Jones, Big Harlan Taylor, Jimmy Dean in the middle, Big Bad John, and Sleepy Eye John by Johnny Horton wrapped up that last set. Thank you, everyone, getting your votes in for the whodunit. It's a little close. We'll see. We'll give it some more time. The email is wdvrhost@comcast.net. We have quite a crowd congregated out front here. We're now up to two goats and a pygmy pig as well joining the show here. And I know when Rich shows up, there'll be all sorts of livestock. Anytime Rich does a remote, there's giraffes and elephants and all sorts of things. That's Mike Wurstel Jr., the rooster, crowing in the background, if you were wondering. We're having a great time. I hope you are, too. Let's get back to the tunes. Here is Justin Trevino, Two Arms, Two Lips, Too Lonely, Too Long, here on 89.7 WDVR.

Wrapping that set up with some great local country music. Dave Bond from A Jack to a King. Before that, J.W. Williams of J.W. and the Honky Tonk Buicks, who left the door to heaven open, and we started things off with Justin Trevino. Two arms, two lips, too lonely, too long. And it is not too late to stop on by here at the AFBA Mountain View Park. It's going to be a beautiful day. Lots of seating available for the performance starting at 12:30 today. I'm going to have to get a show lineup if there's any floating around, so I can tell you what is in store today on the main stage, the Sully stage here at the Appalachian Fiddle and Bluegrass Association. Sandy just ran it over. So starting today at 12:30, Hex Hollow Rounders. At 2, Kelly Planner and the Perks. 3:30, the Zola Boys. 5 o'clock, Downriver Collective. 6:30, Junior Sisk and Rambler's Choice. 8 o'clock, the Grascals. And Dishonest Fiddlers wrap the show up tonight at 9:30. Till question mark, it says. How late will it go? I don't know. You're going to have to come and find out, because it gets a little rowdy for the last band. Everyone starts dancing, having a good time, and you know what? You know what that means. Well, unfortunately, we are almost out of time here in the second hour. We're going to let John Anderson get us back to the tunes with Black Sheep here on 89.7 WDVR. I've seen plenty of goats and chickens and other livestock. Have not seen any black sheep yet.

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1: Hello, howdy out there in Radio Land. I'm up here with my band, Flint Hill Express, enjoying the weekend, partying with all my friends, and having a great time up at the park. And so if you're not busy and you have some time today, head on out and just listen to some good live music and some great picking. Thanks. See you later.
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And the temperature currently outside the Sleepy Hollow Grove here in beautiful Wind Gap, Pennsylvania. Currently 74 degrees under mostly sunny skies. Forecast for the greater WDVR listening area as reported for Surgeonsville, New Jersey, home of the world-famous blacksmith shop. Today, mostly cloudy, high near 86. Tonight, great sleeping weather, mostly cloudy, low around 68. Tomorrow, Sunday, is going to be your last beautiful day for quite a while. High near 85. And actually, I think it just changed. They're now saying mostly cloudy, where I thought it was mostly sunny. But that is still better than all of next week is going to be rainy. Starting off Monday with the highest probability of precipitation, 90% chance of thunderstorms, high near 82. Then the remainder of the week, temps will be in the 80s with a 40 to 60% chance of precipitation. So I am Mike Ain. We're kicking off our third and final hour here on Down Home. I want to thank everyone who stopped by and say hello. Thank our gracious hosts, the Sleepy Hollow Pals, for giving us this the use of their grove to broadcast live from. And just want to mention that Rich Evans will be live next. He will be here for 4 hours following this show with CCG, an hour of classic country music, and then the original Bluegrass Junction will be on from 1 to 4. Before we move on, I want to send out a special thanks to listener Jeff, who made an online sustaining, a very generous online sustaining donation earlier this morning. Thank you so much, Jeff, for your support of WDVR. Here's Charlie's Chestnuts kicking it off with one of the biggest chestnuts out there, George Jones Beer, Bait, and Ammo.

0: Wrapping up Charlie's Chestnuts as we do every week with Charlie himself singing. Singing along. Actually, no, that was his own tune, Did I Ever Tell You That I Love You. Before that, Mark Miklos, Pocono Joe. George Jones started things off with Beer, Bait, and Ammo. And ladies and gentlemen, Rich Evans is in the Grove. He is a... He's getting everything unpacked, and he's got a crowd about 700 people here ready to take his autograph. And Joan came in all the way from high atop the Saraland Mountains. So thank you, Joan and Rich, for being here. That was Charlie's Chestnuts, and I have some official business to
1: not
0: take
1: to
0: care
1: be
0: of.
1: Confused with garlic knots.
0: No. And the official business is it is time to announce the winner of the Whodunit. The song, Always Late With Your Kisses, the incumbent, the winner from last week, was Merle Haggard, the challenger, Dwight Yoakam. And by a pretty close margin, the winner, Dwight Yoakam.
2: Yay!
0: Everyone's cheering. Oh, I heard some boos. There's some Merle fans out there. So that is good. And we, for the first show in a long time, we are joined by Mike Wurstel, since he is here with me, sitting across.
1: Yes,
0: good,
1: I
0: good
1: am.
0: To see you.
1: It's good to be here with you.
0: Yeah.
1: It's good to be here outside. I wish, you know, I need to set up a studio outside my house to do my show.
0: You could do that.
1: I could.
0: You probably have hundreds of old microphones laying in a pile in your garage. And
1: lots of extra mixers.
0: Yeah.
1: And I could. I'm going to make an outside studio.
0: You could have an outside studio. You could have a studio in your cat room. You could have a studio in your woodshed.
1: I could.
0: Yes.
1: Yeah.
0: Yes, you could. Well, I think I will officially kick off Dancing Country because I didn't tell you what songs first.
1: I'm sure they're all good selections.
0: And just to give the folks a visual of how we're set up, I'm sitting on a 2x4 foot plastic table, which has just about enough room for our little 4-channel mixer, 2 laptops, and a microphone stand. Mike is sitting across from me with his own microphone. And we're here with the Sleepy Hollow pals and Joan and Rich, and Steve Misa just wandered back in. Where'd you go, Steve?
1: Mitch from the AFBA is here.
0: What was that, Steve? Oh, he's just wandering aimlessly, he says. like most of us, or at least Mike and I.
1: And Fuzzy is here in the park, but so far he hasn't shown his face. Maybe he's still sleeping.
0: No, I heard that he is traveling with guitar and jamming. Which,
1: well,
0: can't blame him for that,
1: nope,
0: can you?
1: Not at all.
0: Well, let's get to Dancing Country. We're going to start it off with some George Strait, going out to Dawn, our sleepy hollow pal Dawn, and she wants to hear some Western Swing George Strait. Here he is with Oh Me, Oh My Sweet Baby. Kicking things off here on Dancing Country on 89.7 WDVR.

0: And we are back after our dancing country with Mike Wurstel.
1: I am. I'm here.
0: But Mike's too busy gabbing. Wasn't able to see what songs were just played, so I'll back announce what we just heard. That was Desert Rose Band with True Love. And then In the Metal, Chris Ledoux, The Fever. Started things off with George Strait, Oh Me, Oh My Sweet Baby. Some Western Swing Strait.
1: But I can do the ID.
0: Yes, you can.
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0: Thank you, Mike, for that beautiful ID. He's getting a standing ovation and an encore, I heard, but now we don't need to hear the ID twice. But we have a great crowd here, great time. I believe Dawn put her goat away. The goat is no longer here. I'm hearing stories that there may be some giraffes and elephants coming soon. I believe for Rich's show, a full 3-ring circus will be is on its way. And as mentioned, Rich will be joining here from the Sleepy Hollow Grove here. Yes. At the AFBA Mountain View Park. And Rich will be coming on at noon with Classic Country Gold, followed by Bluegrass Junction all the way till 4 o'clock. This is it's been a great time. I want to thank everyone who helped me. Steve Misa did a great job this morning with Country Comfort. Mike Wurstel, it's great to have Rich and Joan here. Thanks again to our Sleepy Hollow pals for giving us these great accommodations. In the official title is The Grove at Sleepy Hollow, Dawn says. It is The Grove. Well, I think it's time we get back to the tunes, because that's really why we're all here, is the music. And as you know, we always like to play some bluegrass for Mike for joining us on Dancing Country, so we have a bluegrass festival set for you.
1: Woohoo!
0: Here is, and I'm not sure if this is actually in the bluegrass style, but here's Tom T. Hall with Bluegrass Festival in the Sky.

0: wrapping some things up there. A little Tom T. Hall set. That was off of the Songs of Fox Hollow, The Barn Dance by Gary Bennett. Before that, Tom T. doing Dark Hollow. And we started it off with Tom T. Hall and Bluegrass Festival in the Sky. And speaking of bluegrass festivals, we are currently joined by AFBA mover and shaker Mitch, who'd like to tell you folks out there listening in a little bit about what's going on this weekend here at Mountain View Park.
1: Great. Thanks, Mike. It's great to be here with on air with WDVR. Usually I'm on the other side of the airwaves with everybody out there listening. I'd like to thank the hosts, Mike, everybody who's here who's a WDVR host, all the volunteers with the station, and everybody who listens to these shows and supports handpicked, human-driven music out there. So happy to be here at AFBA Park in Bushkill Township near Wingap, PA. I've never done a broadcast before, let alone one outside in the woods, so this is a great experience. How are we having fun here?
2: Yeah!
1: It's a lively group. Dave's just about to get started in an hour with our first band, and then, who knows where we go from there, but it's going to be a good time.
0: Yes, it is, and it's a beautiful day for it.
1: Yeah, we're a volunteer-driven organization. Anybody who I'd like to thank our volunteers at the AFBA, anybody who wants to be more involved with the AFBA, there's many ways that you can help us out. First is coming down here for the festival this weekend.
0: Yep. I'm sure there's still plenty of tickets and parking left for those folks. Come on out.
1: Yeah, so you can come out for the day. You can come out and bring your camper, motorhome, whatever you got. It's a beautiful park, 30 acres, wooded area, electric sites, water, music.
2: Hot shower.
1: I'm actually a cold shower guy. 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Yes, exactly. Yeah. Real primitive. We do have hot showers if you prefer that. There's no cost with that. There's a lot included in this $125 weekend experience that we have here. You get 20-plus bands, vendors, camaraderie, camping, hot and cold showers, jamming, workshops.
2: And the AFBA is a 501c3 nonprofit.
1: Yes.
2: And
1: yep.
2: Its mission is just to promote bluegrass music.
1: Yeah. Come on out. Support us. Join this community. You're listening to WDVR. You're in the know. And now you know about the AFBA. So we hope to see you out here.
0: Thank you very much, Mitch. Thanks for stopping by. We're going to get back to the tunes. Here is another Bluegrass Festival song. Robbie Foulkes, Long Hair Bluegrass, here on 89.7 WDVR.
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0: Turnpike Troubadours wrapping that set up. Going out to our Sleepy Hollow pal, Roger. Wanting to hear some Turnpike Troubadours' Long Hot Summer Days. That's where we are, the dog days of summer. But those days are getting shorter. Nights are getting cooler. You know what that means. Fall is around the bend, and then snow. My favorite thing in the world. Luckily, Mike Wurstel is busy talking and didn't hear me say that, because then he'd be hollering about how much he hates the snow, and he's saying boo hiss. And before that, we had Robbie Folks with Long Hair Bluegrass, as we are at a bluegrass festival live from the AFBA Mountain View Park, here with Mitch from the AFBA, and he's going to let you folks out there know what's going on today on the Mountain View Park AFBA Sully stage.
1: Thanks, Mike. It's great to be here. Nice tunes this morning. Having a gorgeous morning here at the park. So again, we are at the Mountain View Park AFBA's campground, Bushkill Township near Wingap, PA. We're on Mountain Road. I can talk about the lineup for the bands that are playing this afternoon. Music is about to start in 40 minutes. We've got the Hex Hollow Rounders, who will be kicking things off today, followed by Kelly Planner and the Perks from 2 to 3:30. 3:30 to 5, the Zola Boys. 5 to 6:30, Downriver Collective. 6:30 to 8, Junior Sisk and the Rambler's Choice is part of his retirement tour. Then we get into the evening programming. We have the Grascals from 8 to 9:30. 9:30 to 11, close out the night, the Dishonest Fiddlers. And then throughout the day, we've got jams, workshops, food vendors, craft vendors, kids activities, beautiful park that you can enjoy. I'm going to go for a bike ride in a few minutes. So maybe have some breakfast before that, actually. But yeah, great lineup of things happening today. Mike, I don't want to think about the fall. I definitely don't want to talk about snow. I'm in shorts and flip-flops right now, and I'm going to stick with that for a little while. But we do have some other events coming up here at the park that I want to make the WDVR listeners aware of. First will be our September shindig. That's happening Saturday, September 12th, here, Mountain View Park, Mountain Road, Bushkill Township, Wingap, PA. The bands that are going to be performing at our shindig, music kicks off at 12. We've got Big Valley Bluegrass. They played yesterday. They were one of the opening bands for the festival here. The Cattywampus Quartet, which is the Schwartz Kids, Josh and Dave, the Lost Ramblers, the Twin River Rounders, Nightbirds Calling, and other bands, TBD. And again, camping, jamming, hot and cold showers, everything here at Mountain View Park, AFBA, WDVR listeners, more than welcome to come. It's 15, 20 bucks, something like that. And just well worth the time and the money, and expand on your great music listening choices with WDVR. You get to hear some of that live here with the AFBA, and just enjoy fall before the bad stuff comes.
0: The good stuff. For me. The only one here, probably. Thank you, Mitch, for stopping by and telling the folks out there what's going on this weekend at the beautiful AFBA Mountain View Park.
1: Thank you, Mike.
0: In Wingap, Pennsylvania. And I'm sure we'll see you around. Thank you for stopping by.
1: Yep, I'm here. Have a good day.
0: Well, we are going to get a dog set in, because I'm looking at our pal Banjo over here, and we were just talking about Gus. So all the four-legged friends out there, and we'll send it out to Petey the Wonder Dog and to Gaston as well, Steve's dogs. Here is another one by Tom T. Hall, Old Lonesome George. And then, what do you think, Mike? Should we play Old Shep? No, Mike says no.
2: That's the saddest dog song there is.
0: Saddest dog song in the world, he says.

0: with a proper dog set for Banjo. Banjo, who was sitting there. And I'm joined by Sandy from Pensburg, currently in Wingap, Pennsylvania. Sandy, who does Banjo belong to?
1: To Rosemary and Pat.
0: Oh, I see.
1: Yes, and they camp right over there. So, but I just wanted to say thank y'all. You and Rich is here now to have come and done your shows in Sparky here at our Sleepy Hollow Grove.
0: Yep.
1: But anyway, thanks so much.
0: Thank you, Sandy. Thank you for being a faithful, devoted listener and supporter of WDVR. And we are joined by Fuzzy, WDVR show host, infamous show host Fuzzy. He's grabbing the mic. He's going to say hello to all you folks out there. Good morning.
2: Good morning. It's rare that I get to get my voice on the airwaves on a Saturday. I feel very fortunate to do so. Yes. Thank you, Saturday crew, for hosting me.
0: Yep. Good to see you. Myself, Fuzzy, Steve Misa, Mike Wurstel. We've all been chipping in, helping out here as MCs. And we are about to handle the reins over to Rich Evans. He'll be stepping in a minute. But first, I want to thank everyone who checked in here this morning to Captain Basil, to our friend LJ, former show host here on WDVR, Susan and Yardley, our own Nancy Sepko, Steve Misa checked in.
2: from the campsite right here. From ZZ Steve.
0: Even though he did email me, even though he's sitting right next to me all morning. Big thanks to Dawn and Roger, the Sleepy Hollow Pals, for giving us this fine location to broadcast from. Paul in Lawrenceville, Paul in Salisbury Steak Township, Pat and Barry in Clinton and the crew, Mark in Easton, great to meet you yesterday, Mark, playing with the Twin River Rounders, Steve in Wyalusing, did I say Paul in Lawrenceville, Mark D in Pittstown, and everyone else out there. Big special thanks to listener Jeff, who made a very generous sustaining donation to WDVR. Well, we're going to let Rich take things over, and we'll see you next Saturday here on Down Home on 89.7 WDVR.
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1: And the temperature currently outside the AFBA Mountain View Park, the Grove at Sleepy Hollow, is currently 76 degrees under beautiful sunny skies. And the forecast for the greater WDVR listening area, as reported for Delaware Township, New Jersey, Surgeonsville, home of the AFBA Mountain View Park. No, that's where we're at. The old blacksmith shop. Forecast today is going to be beautiful. Looking mostly cloudy, high near 86 degrees. Tonight, mostly cloudy, low around 68. And then tomorrow we have a chance of showers and thunderstorms, 90% chance. And we are going to be showers and thunderstorms all week, unfortunately. Looking like a 40 to 60% chance of probability with temperatures in the 80s. And I am here with the great Rich Evans right next to me. Are we about ready to go, Rich? Okay. We are live. Here we go.

Well, well, well, good afternoon, everyone. Welcome to a beautiful weekend here at Mountain View Park. This is Classic Country Gold. I'm Rich Evans, and we'll be here to 4 p.m. We follow this up with bluegrass at this beautiful Mountain View Park. This is a lineal successor to the old country music parks, particularly Sleepy Hollow Ranch that we so enjoyed in times gone by. They're all gone now, but we have Mountain View Park and the AFBA, and that's why we're here, to celebrate bluegrass and classic country. So you stay with us, and maybe if we get some music on, I won't have to be moving on. We'll see. Anyway, Hank Snow has something to say.

get the idea, the old Sleepy Hollow Ranch. We're here at the at Mountain View Park, where the Atlantic Plain meets the Piedmont and the cusp of the Pocono Mountains. In fact, we've got a mountain right behind us. But we'll be talking about that. Let's have some more music. And I think, are we still moving on?

Okay, there we go. Well, that was certainly, if you talk about classic country, that's one of them. Hank Snow, 1950, I'm Moving On. And that was sort of the introduction to the golden age of country music in the early 1950s. Well, we have some wonderful folks up here at Mountain View Park as we're broadcasting live from this wonderful facility owned and operated by the Appalachian Fiddle and Bluegrass Association. And a great friend to everybody in country and bluegrass music. And you see a lot of the women around here. I'll tell you, they're the happiest girls in the USA.

0: Well, there we go. Nothing like a little West Coast twang on a Saturday morning. Buck Owens and Dwight Yoakam, great number for them. Streets of Bakersfield. Some true stories in there, that's for sure. The happiest girl in the whole USA, Donna Fargo. And a lot of happy folks today here at Mountain View Park. We're 2 miles outside of Wind Gap, PA. 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Sleepy Hollow Ranch is gone, Sunset Park, New River Ranch, Valley View Park, that was a big one. They're all gone now, but Mountain View Park here in Wind Gap continues on. We keep the tradition, we keep the flame burning, thanks to folks like you and folks like Steve Misa, who's sitting next to me. Say hello, Steve.
1: Hey, everybody. It's a pleasure sitting in with the best DJ on the station.
0: I don't know about that anymore. The time takes its toll. Also, Mike Werstall and Mike Ain were here, and they're still here somewhere. But we need to get us some music. We'll be switching over to bluegrass at 1 p.m. In the meantime, how about, speaking of the AFBA, here is a member of the organization. Wherever it went, it disappeared. Oh, boy.
1: Which one are you looking for?
0: Let me see here. I had a yokel yodel lined up here for you, but I don't know where it went. Let's see. I don't see it. Oh, there we there go. Here. Now, here's the Texas Rose Band. Texas Rose Band is very active here at AFBA. Sandy and her friends, her sister and some others. The Texas Rose Band has a CD out called Little Prairie. Little Prairie. And here's a number that Sandy wrote called Little Prairie. Take a listen. Not playing, huh?

0: classic country song, Curtain in the Window. It was written by Lee Ross, a fellow for Ray Price. Ray recorded it in 1958. We heard it by J.W. Williams. Yeah, old John Williams, and he's no longer with us. 2014, he was on my radio barn dance show. In fact, he was on several and used to sing songs like that, Curtain in the Window, and so many others. We're just talking here that we hope to keep this kind of music going. And sitting alongside me here, my co-pilot today is Steve Misa from WDVR. Steve, say hello.
1: Hey, everybody. This is 89.7 WDVR. I have a show on Saturday mornings from 7 to 9. I was up at 6 this morning. I'm on my 10th cup of coffee this morning.
0: I believe
1: it. I'm here with the master. And love all this old-time country. I grew up on WHN out of New York City, for those of you who remember that. And listen to old-time country a lot. And I listen to Rich every week, and it's a pleasure to sit here with him.
0: Yeah, so you were here. You must have camped here overnight.
1: Oh, yeah. I've been here since Thursday.
0: Oh, well. Okay, so you're a real trooper here at Mountain View Park, and this is the place to be because this is a great support organization in this part of the country for bluegrass and its predecessor, classic country. And that's what we're doing today, classic country, and then bluegrass at 1 p.m. So, Steve, what do you think? We have some more classic country?
1: Oh, please.
0: Okay, let's see.
1: Whatever you pick. You got a great playlist, as usual.
0: Okay, how about Conway Twitty?
1: Love Conway.

Okay, Donna Fargo making a return visit there. Happiest girl in the whole USA. And what else do we have in there? Tight-fitting jeans from Conway Twitty. And we got some tight show stoppers here coming up this afternoon at Mountain View Park in the Poconos, the AFBA facility. For instance, performing now, they just started, the Hex Hollow Rounders. Some great local folks. Kelly Planer and the Perks coming up at 2 p.m. The Zola Boys at 3:30. Downriver Collective. Now, there's a newer group, and oh, boy, 5 p.m. All these groups are for a nominal hour and a half, by the way. And then the big-time Junior Sisk and the Rambler's Choice, 6:30 to 8. Junior Sisk making his farewell tour in the world of bluegrass. Well, he says he's going off the road, but every musician I've ever come across never retires. They may slow down and go in a different direction. Musicians don't quit. But anyway, he's going to scale back, I think. He'll be on the air 6:30 to 8, Junior Sisk and Rambler's Choice. The Grascals, award-winning Grascals bluegrass band, 8 to 9:30 tonight. And the Dishonest Fiddlers. Now, I have to stick around and see what in the world they are. The Dishonest Fiddlers, 9:30 to 11 to close it out. Well, let's see here. How about, Loretta Lynn. She says she's a honky-tonk girl.

0: Okay, where are we?
1: What do you got up next, Rich?
0: Okay, well, let's see what we can find here. Some more classic country music, huh?
1: Yeah.
0: How about that?
1: Ooh, this looks good. How about some Flatten Scruggs?
0: Yeah, well, that's coming up maybe the next hour.
1: Oh, okay.
0: So we'll let's see if we can dig out some more country here. And did we have Conway Twitty?
1: Yeah, I think we played Conway.
0: Did we?
1: We played Conway and Loretta.
0: Mm-hmm. Okay. I don't know where the stuff would have gone, but hi there. Well, let's have a little bit of steel guitar rag, huh?

0: Get it started.
1: There you go.
0: No, it's not doing it. Let's go back here.
1: Well, that was moving on. And, yeah, we got a couple of disappearing songs here for some reason.
0: Well, let's try
1: there you go. There's some Conway.

0: Okay, thanks everybody for listening. Like I say, we're going around. Thanks to Steve Misa sitting here, my co-pilot. Woo. Say hello, Steve.
1: Hey, everybody.
0: Okay, Mike Wurstel, Mike Gain. Stay tuned for Bluegrass till 4 p.m.
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0: Wake up, everybody. We've got a great afternoon ahead of us. You could call RAG. It's a time to get moving. I'm Rich Evans. This is Bluegrass Junction, the original since 1996 on WDVR. And, well, we got some great stuff lined up, and we're coming to you from Mountain View Park, a great bluegrass facility in just outside of Wind Gap, Pennsylvania, at the where the Atlantic Plain meets the Piedmont at the cusp of the Pocono Mountains. And we've got a mountain behind us, and we got some great stuff here. Steve Mises here. A couple of mics are here. Can you say a quick hello, Steve?
1: Hey, everybody. Looking forward to the next couple of hours of bluegrass.
0: Great host at WDVR. And we're going to move right along, and I guess we'll be riding the midnight train. They're going to send me out of here. And then I don't know, I'm going to love you one more time from Longview, something like that. So come and see us, Mountain View Park on East Mountain Road, just outside of Wind Gap, PA. We'll tell you all the bands that are going to be appearing here for the rest of the afternoon. And, well, let's see. Let's listen to a little more of Russ Carson and Bugle Call Ride.

0: There are some great bluegrass, that's for sure. Longview, featuring Lou Reed a few years ago. And I'm Going to Love You One More Time. Ricky Skaggs, oh boy, Riding the Midnight Train. He's recorded so many covers of the great bluegrass songs going back to the beginning. And Riding the Midnight Train, that's a standard in genres other than bluegrass, actually. There it is, country rocks, but bluegrass rules. We've got the word there, Russ Carson and Bugle Call Rag, doing his best to emulate J.D. Crowe and Jimmy Martin and Paul Martin when they were together back in the 50s. Bugle Call Rag, and it's very, very good. Well, that's bluegrass, and we're going to be here with bluegrass until 4 p.m. this afternoon. This is Bluegrass Junction. I'm Rich Evans, Steve Misa riding along with me. And we're at Mountain View Park, this wonderful facility back in the mountains, the hills, and with the wonderful Pocono Pines shivering in the breeze. And what a time we're having. Here's some of the groups that are going to be here this afternoon. We already heard from Hex Hollow Rounders. Kelly Planer and the Perks are on the air now. The Zola Boys, Downriver Collective coming up, and Junior Sisk and Rambler's Choice on his farewell tour. He says, I want Mountain View Park and the AFBA to be a part of my final tour as a country music performing band. I think he said that he may be performing select venues just by himself or something. But as a touring bluegrass band, this is it for Junior Sisk. And Rambler's Choice, and he's here 6:30 to 8 p.m. today. Come on out. The Grascals. Boy, have they won more awards than just about anybody I can think of. 8 to 9:30 tonight, and the Dishonest Fiddlers, 9:30 to 11, wrapping it up. Come on out. The day admission for just today is not that... you go to the webpage, afbawindgap.org. All the information's there, afbawindgap.org. You can buy a day ticket. And we'll be, it's on East Mountain Road, about 2 miles outside in this part of the country. And they've been at it for many, many years. They know what to do. They know their stuff. They know how to run a country bluegrass music park. Don't you think so, Steve?
1: Oh, yeah. And if you're coming down to the music, stop by and say hello to us. We're broadcasting from the festival. Just take the little bridge next to the stage and make a left, and you'll see us.
0: Yep, yeah, we're right there. We're in a tent with an open front, and I'm looking out here at these beautiful Pocono trees and the beautiful sunlight shine. What a wonderful day for bluegrass and to be outdoors and to enjoy a festival such as this. And a big thanks to the AFBA for taking the leadership and in presenting bluegrass music in a grassroots style, and for all they do with Mountain View Park and for bluegrass. So come on out. Go to the webpage. All your questions are answered there. AFBA Wind Gap. AFBAWindgap.org. Well, here's a fellow, Trey Hensley. He's really been coming on strong in bluegrass music, and he says he can't outrun the blues.

0: Well, there's some great bluegrass. Blue Days, Black Nights. Oh, boy, that's been a popular one. Tasty Licks, 1978. Jack Tottle put that group together. I think it was up at a festival in Connecticut back in 78. Bela Fleck, Mark Schatz, Pat Enright, Stacy Phillips, and Jack Tottle himself. Tottle, not Tuttle. Jack Tuttle, that's someone else out in the West Coast with those girls these days. But anyway, Tasty Licks, wonderful bluegrass band. And before that, Bill Monroe and Jimmy Martin with I'm Blue, I'm Lonesome, supposedly written by Bill Monroe and Hank Williams. I'm Blue, I'm Lonesome. Some folks think most of it was written by Hank Williams. But anyway, somehow or another, Hank must have given it over to Bill Monroe, or somehow Bill got in there with it. And I guess he thought it was pretty good, because he wouldn't touch something if it wasn't. Anyway, this is pretty good here. Mountain View Park, the AFBA facility here on the cusp of the Pocono Mountains. And we've got one of the leaders of the AFBA standing here in front of me. He's got a whip in his hand, and he says, "You tell the folks now." His name is Mike Wurstel. Mike, can you holler at the folks or say something?
1: I am just one of the many cogs in the giant machine here that keeps bluegrass alive here on the cusp, as you say it, of the Appalachian Mountain.
0: Well, you're doing a fine job, and so are many others.
1: Because, yes.
0: AFBA and the festivals here at Mountain View Park, this location is known far and wide across the country, I dare say, across the continent, as one of the premier bluegrass facilities. And busy all the warm weather months, and AFBA's even busy in the cold weather, aren't
1: yes.
0: they?
1: Yes, they are. There's indoor shindigs all through the winter months. There's a new location for it, and I don't have my paper here, but it is moving to a new location this winter.
0: Oh, is it?
1: So people
0: really?
1: Should
0: yeah.
1: check out the AFBAWindGap.org webpage to find out the new location for the shindigs, which, of course, move inside in the November month because they are... I'm sorry, in the October month, because the September shindig is still outside here at the park.
0: That's right. There's still bluegrass to go after this festival here at this wonderful facility. As Mike says, there'll be an outdoor shindig just in a matter of a few weeks, and then indoors with heat and a stage and plenty of bluegrass on a Sunday afternoon. So many folks look forward to that. They drive from far and wide to come to the Sunday bluegrass shindigs by the AFBA.
1: Yes, yeah, when we're all having cabin fever from the winter.
0: You'll see Mike Wurstel sitting here, who's sitting opposite me now, and he's a big part of that. He'll be there. And are you going to be there?
2: I'm everywhere. I just show up.
0: Okay. Well, anyway, you have to come out and... it's going to be a great time. I was talking about Steve Mises. He may be there busy, and so busy they're walking away from us. So anyway, what's going? How's the stage going? It sounds like it's really jumping there with some great bluegrass music.
1: Oh, absolutely. There's a great crowd out in front of the stage. The sun is shining, the birds are singing. It's a beautiful day here
0: Frogs
1: on the mountain.
0: Frogs are croaking. And let's see. Well, right
1: ribbit,
0: now.
1: Ribbit. I hear them, yeah.
0: Hex Hollow Rounders are performing.
1: Yes.
0: And then Kelly Planer and the Zolo Boys. And Junior Sis going to be on later, and the Grascals.
1: Yes.
0: What a big day for that.
1: Yes, it's going to be a big night of music here.
0: That's big time. A big time bluegrass music.
1: Yes, it is.
0: And it's right here at Mountain View Park.
1: Right in everyone's backyard.
0: In the Penn Jersey, yeah. You folks should come out. AFBAWindGap.org, O-R-G. 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All your answers to your questions are on that webpage, AFBA windgap.org. Come on out. We're on East Mountain Road, 2 miles outside of Windgap, 1 mile just off of Route 512. And we'll be looking for you. You come on out. Ask the folks where WDVR is located. And if they don't know, you go wandering around. Behind the vendors, there's a little camping area, and we're up in there. Everybody knows where we are. Anyway, important thing is to get out here to Mountain View Park and enjoy the rest of this afternoon with some great bluegrass and evening. I guess they'll be performing right up to probably midnight. Mike, they have to chase them away.
1: Yeah.
0: Who rings the curfew bell?
1: There actually is no curfew here. We could have music all night.
0: Well, there go. See, go for it.
1: Yeah,
0: go for it. That may happen. We're way back in the woods here. It's private. It's secluded. Nobody can find us except you. You follow the directions. But nobody bothers us from the local area or anything like that. And we play clean here at the AFBA. It's a great operation, a great tribute to the music industry, the music business, and all brought to you by the leadership of the Appalachian Fiddle and Bluegrass Association and the loving memories of our founder, Bill Monroe, and those who followed him, the Stanley Brothers, and Reno and Smiley, and of course, Lester Flatt and Earl Scruggs, and so many others. And so.
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1: Is it time?
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2: Nobody wow, does that
0: look at that guy.
2: Him, right?
0: Straight from New York. Oh, boy. CBS News shouldn't have gotten rid of you. Anyway. We got a local group here, and they always used to hang around the park until they disbanded recently because of family obligations in different areas. Have you come to say goodbye? No, we come to say hello. This is Blue Roots. Blue Roots, local bluegrass band, one of the best that ever existed in our area. Dave Lucas, Ed Lick, Owen O'Malley, Jeff, what was Jeff's name? Anyway, they have... They have a CD, and they did some great stuff, and I say it sincerely. I think they're one of the best, maybe the best, local bluegrass band to come along in decades, I guess we have to say. Have you come to say goodbye? And we hope not, but here's some great music.

0: Oh, there you have it. Sweetheart, You Done Me Wrong. And that was written by Bill Monroe and Lester Flatt. And, well, we had it by those folks, too. The original Bluegrass Boys, along with Chubby Wise. Of course, Earl Scruggs was in there. Howard Watts on the bass. And, boy, great song. Sweetheart, You Done Me Wrong. That was back when Bill and Lester Flatt were getting along and everything was fine. And and then that whiz bag came along.
1: Bluegrass isn't one big happy family?
0: No. Earl Scruggs, and of course everything changed then. Before that was Have You Come to Say Goodbye, Blue Roots. As we say, Jeff Gay and Richie Calico in there, besides Owen O'Malley, Ed Lick, Dave Lucas. Blue Roots, they call themselves. Great group. They were up here all the time. They were at the Washington House, Bluegrass Jam in Sellersville. So easy for me. I could just roll up the sidewalk or roll down the hill or something and, and take that in all the time. So I really enjoyed that. Well, anyway, we're here at Mountain View Park, and here in the Pocono Pines, and what a wonderful time we're having. The Appalachian Fiddle and Bluegrass Association, the founder, organizer, management of this wonderful park, Mountain View Park, and it's how many years has it been in operation? I guess, 30 years? Mike, 2000, before 2000, at least 30 years, Mountain View Park's been in operation.
1: I can remember when I was in my 20s, I went to one of the first festivals when they still had them at Klein's Grove. So
0: Bath.
1: Yeah, so they've been here a long, long time, because by my 30s, they were here, and I'm an old geezer now, so.
0: I don't think so. You wear that Santa Claus beard so people will think that they come up and ask you for a present.
1: Yeah, I do get the Santa thing from time to time. It's okay. Like, no.
2: Nothing wrong with that.
0: Yeah, well, Harry Grant and some of the other folks were instrumental in having the AFBA get together as a group and acquire these grounds up here just outside of Windgap, Pennsylvania. Off of Route 512, 1 mile, and it's way back in an area that's undisturbed. Nobody bothers us. We don't bother them. It's perfect for a music festival, which is well-behaved and run in an upright manner, and the place you should be this afternoon and this evening to see these great groups. Like I say, headlining it later will be the Grascals and Junior Sisk and Rambler's Choice. And they're going to be here later on. I suggest you go to the webpage, afbawindgap.org, because it's a nonprofit group, afbawindgap.org, and you'll be able to see on there all the information, including directions, the cost of tickets, and everything. Plenty of parking, and bring a lawn chair, comfortable clothes, and walk around a little bit. A lot of vendors here, too. Some interesting items you don't see anyplace else here at this on the festival grounds. And of course, there'll be out among the campsites and the camping areas, there's jamming and picking, and folks just enjoying themselves by a campfire and having dinner on the ground. So give it some thought. Better yet, take some action. AFBAWindgap.org. Come on out. We'd love to see you. Now, here at WDVR, we folks are located in one of the camping areas behind the vendor row. There's a row of vendors on one side of the audience area, and there's a little footbridge. You cross that footbridge and maybe 100 feet, and then follow that little trail. Go to the left, and we'll be down there about 150 feet. And you can see, you can ask around. Everybody knows WDVR, don't they?
1: Yes, absolutely.
0: And so we'll look for you later on. I think before I get chased back home, we better have some music. How about something with the birds? How about whippoorwills? Rhonda, the cry of the whippoorwill. Junior Sisk, a brand new whipper. He'll be doing that tonight because this is one of his more recent songs. It's doing real well for him. Tim McGraw. I keep wanting to say Tug McGraw. You know I'm from the Philly area. Tug McGraw and Laurie McKenna and Kentucky Bluebird.

All right, there. That was some bluegrass for the birds. Now, no negative comments now. Cry of the Whippoorwill, Rhonda Vincent. She gave me that version, 2001. Great one. A brand new Whippoorwill. Yes, it was just three or four weeks ago that Junior Sisk released that song, and he'll be performing that here at Mountain View Park later, early this evening. And a brand new Whippoorwill. And Tim McGraw and Laurie McKenna and Kentucky Bluebird. That also came out early this year. So a lot of birds flying around. We're just about out of time for this hour. We'll be here now for another 2 hours. We've got some things to talk about besides the music in the next hour. So I think about the best we can do here, why don't we do this? 8 More Miles to Louisville. Grandpa Jones wrote that, but we're going to hear from Sam Bush, considered by many to be the father of contemporary or progressive bluegrass music, actually. Grandpa wrote it in 1946. Yes, indeed. So we preserve the best here at Mountain View Park. And then Bobby Hicks filling us up with a fiddle number. Stay with us. Appreciate your listening. Steve Mises got a lot to tell you about in the next hour.

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Rain with us this afternoon. What a beautiful time it is. And we're here at Mountain View Park, the facility of the AFBA, for one of the country's great bluegrass festivals. Many, many decades has the AFBA operating their own festival here on these beautiful grounds in the Poconos. And, of course, we have other festivals here, too. But today is the AFBA's festival, Appalachian Fiddle and Bluegrass Association, one of the region's biggest support groups, and you can be a part of it. We'll talk about that. But we got Bobby Hicks and Twinkle Little Star. That's an old-time fiddle number in the background there. And we have a lot of bluegrass coming up for the next 2 hours until 4 p.m. Steve Misa from WDVR is sitting here. He's one of the star wonders of this great radio station, and he'll be talking to us, and maybe Mike Wurstel will stop by, Mike Ain, and all that sort of thing. So you stay with us. A lot of good things coming up. Right now, how about Brooke and Darren Aldridge and Tony Trischka and Billy Strings with the number John Hartford wrote, Gentle on My Mind. You never thought you'd hear that in bluegrass music, but boy, it works, and works wonders. It just can't be wrong.

0: Well, leave it to the boys there to have a fancy ending. Billy Strings, need I say more, and Tony Trista, two of the greats in acoustic music and certainly bluegrass music. Gentle on My Mind. That's a John Hartford number from many years ago. Big, big song in pop music and other genres. And who would think that you could make it work in bluegrass music? Well, John Hartford was a big bluegrass performer. And certainly Tony Trista and Billy Strings, two of today's outstanding performers in music. They made it work very easily. Gentle on My Mind, and Brooke and Darren Aldridge, a young married couple, and It Can't Be Wrong. And they are just on the cutting edge of today's contemporary bluegrass music. This particular number, It Can't Be Wrong, came out earlier this year. And I guess we mentioned that the instrumental leading into this hour was Bobby Hicks, the great Bobby Hicks, off his Fiddle Patch album. If you're a fiddler, you need to get a hold of that Fiddle Patch CD that Bobby Hicks put together. This particular number, Twinkle Little Star, that's an old, old standard in fiddle music. 1998, I think he came out with Fiddle Patch. Good one to have. Write it down. And, well, let's see. Here we are at 89.7 WDVR, Delaware Township. And we're here at Mountain View Park in the Poconos, home of the Appalachian Fiddle and Bluegrass Association and their wonderful summertime festival. And along with me is Steve Misa from WDVR, one of the rising stars.
1: That's very generous.
0: Of our Steve, what's going on?
2: Well, I got to tell you, Rich, I wish the folks could hear our conversation while the music's playing, because Rich is just an encyclopedia of bluegrass. I went to my first bluegrass show somewhere around 1976, Mountain Springs Bluegrass Festival in Charlottesville, PA.
0: Yay, yes.
2: And yeah, I did that for many years, saw all the greats. Rich has just a bottomless knowledge of bluegrass music and the stars. It is really just a pleasure to sit and talk with him.
0: Now, speaking of the stars, you related to me something earlier about
2: the Lewis family?
0: About Billy Strings.
2: Oh, Billy Strings,
0: your
2: yeah.
0: Occasion to observe him.
2: Yeah, the first time I saw him was at Grey Fox in 2019.
0: Long time ago.
2: And it was before he had tattoos. That's how long ago it was, Rich.
0: Yes.
2: And he was the artist in residence, and I didn't really know who he was. And I got there very early, walking down the midway, and there was two guys just jamming, sitting in lawn chairs, and it was Billy Strings. And I was just, wow, this guy is fantastic. And then all of a sudden, in an hour, he was up on the stage, and he played with every artist at Grey Fox that year. If you go on to YouTube, you can see Billy Strings and Tommy Emmanuel.
0: Oh, that must be something.
2: They played, and it was just, it was very misty out, and it was just, you know, lightly raining, and it was just a magical night, and they were flying. And you can see that performance on YouTube if you go out and look for it.
0: Is that right? I'll look that up.
2: Yeah, really
0: good. I've seen Tommy Emmanuel at the Sellersville Theater a few years ago.
2: Yeah.
0: And very, very impressed. He nonstop for an hour and a half.
2: Yeah.
0: And so I would have loved to have seen him with Billy Strings.
2: Yeah.
0: At the occasion you're talking about.
2: Yeah, it was fantastic. And we were talking about winter bluegrass festivals, and you were talking about all the ones indoors. I went to Winter Wondergrass this year at Steamboat Springs, Colorado, outdoors in February.
0: Wow.
2: It was fantastic. What a great festival.
0: That's
2: it was
0: dedication.
2: A little chilly. It's right at the bottom of the ski slope at Steamboat Springs. Uh-huh. And a fantastic lineup. And I already got my tickets for next year.
0: Oh, great. Well, yeah. You're going to certainly be carrying the torch forward at WDVR.
2: If I don't freeze to death first.
0: Well, that's interesting. You certainly have a bona fide background, that's for sure.
2: Thanks,
0: you are bona fide.
2: coming from you is very, it means a lot. It carries a lot of weight.
0: Like the movie, Oh Brother, Where Art Thou? And who was it that said, I'm bona fide, or you're bona fide, or something like that. It's kind of an overuse of a word that they didn't really understand what it was. But that's a whole different story, that movie. Anyway, what are we going to do here? How about some of the earlier groups? Here's an earlier group, the Lost and Found. They were so active and so had so much leadership and originality skills back in the 70s and the 1980s. And here's one with Bill Emerson and some fellow by the name of Durham, I don't know who that was, Durham, I guess, was with the group Lost and Found. 1982 it was. And Harvest Time. This has always been a popular number for Harvest Time. And we'll follow that up with Kevin Denny, which is a number he came out with just a year and a half ago, Chasing Down Old Memories. And that's what we do. We're making old memories here at Mountain View Park. And that's for sure. And so how about, what do you think we have some Alan Mills group and Lost and Found? Had them at one of my festivals here at Mountain View Park. And that was pretty much the end of the road for Lost and Found.
2: Oh.
0: Not because I had them at my festival, but because they had been at it since the 1970s.
2: Guess they were mostly lost. Is that right? Is that what you're saying?
0: That's it. Here we go. Harvest Time.

0: There you have it. That's a popular number for the last year and a half. Chasing Down Old Memories, Kevin Denny. And before that, The Lost and Found. And Alan Mills Group and Harvest Time. That goes back to early 80s, I think, 1981 or 82. And by golly, you know, with this beautiful weather and Dorney Park right nearby, and why don't we go for a roller coaster ride here? What do you think? Just close your eyes and pretend you're on the roller coaster.
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0: Yes, indeed. Well, we're back safe and sound. I don't have the money for another ticket, but I tell you, we got something better. Well, we have one of the greats in local bluegrass music sitting here with us today at the Mountain View Park at the AFBA Bluegrass Festival. His name is Mike Olenek, and Mike has been instrumental in putting together bluegrass bands, has one of the great ones going for him now. Mike, say hello to the folks.
2: Hello out there, Radio Land. Happy to see everybody here at the Bluegrass Festival this weekend. The weather has been getting along with us pretty good. It did rain on Thursday a bit, but the last couple days have been fairly decent. And
0: the day's perfect.
2: Yeah.
0: And so you've been camping here the whole time?
2: No, actually, I've been running back and forth to home.
0: Okay.
2: My wife kind of shanghaied our trailer.
0: Oh.
2: And she's got it at a permanent campsite over in New Jersey. So.
0: Okay. You have a bluegrass band that's been doing very well, haven't you, for the last, 20 years or something?
2: We've been together since 2002. Of course, we started out at the Heartlands Hayride WDVR. Yeah.
3: Wow.
2: Yep. We started there along with Beth Coleman. And we've heard of her too.
0: The late Beth Coleman, yes.
2: Yeah. And, you know, we've gone through a succession of different players over the years. But me and the banjo player, Mike Terrace, are still together. And as people quit or move on, we tend to gather other people around. And
0: Do you expect any changes in your band or anything?
2: Yeah, actually, our mandolin player is leaving.
0: Oh, is that right?
2: Yeah, on August 17th will be his last day with us.
0: Oh, my.
2: And we're auditioning another mandolin player tomorrow.
0: Okay.
2: So hopefully we won't have any gaps in the programming or anything like that.
0: Yeah, that's good. Now, you play quite a variety of bluegrass music. I've seen you and the group one place or another on a small stage, a big stage, and all these years, and you just keep performing top quality of, top drawer bluegrass music thanks to your efforts. And I've seen you back near the beginning days. Now, let me ask you, where do you think bluegrass music is going these days? I hear changes.
2: There's a lot of fine pickers out there. A lot of fine pickers. And the music that's being produced today, to my ear anyway, is tending a little bit toward the pop music stuff.
0: Yep.
2: I keep writing songs, and bluegrass songs traditionally were rather simple songs. And I do record and write some stuff myself, and I try to stick with that simple theme.
0: They're simple songs, but they come from the heart.
2: Yes.
0: They come from the heart. They're sincere.
2: Yes.
0: And that's something which many other styles of music, even the more sophisticated ones, don't have.
2: Right.
0: They've given that up for the sake of something else. And sticking to the real thing.
2: Surprisingly, this weekend here at the Bluegrass Festival, I've heard quite a few bands rehashing country songs.
0: Okay.
2: And we've done that also. You know, we've done some Merle Haggard songs and stuff like that. But a couple of the groups just seem to be rehashing country songs And I don't know if it's good or bad. You know, the festivals are still drawing people. So.
0: Well, there's some great country songs which can be performed in a very rewarding way in bluegrass music.
2: Mm-hmm.
0: But there's a higher percentage of junk music in country music than any other style.
2: Well,
0: you have to avoid that.
2: That seems to be changing quite a bit, too.
0: Uh-huh.
2: The new style country music, I can't say that I hate because, you know, make somebody mad or something like that. But a lot of it sounds the same to me.
0: Mm-hmm.
2: And, you know, it's got some different words in it and stuff like that. But they seem to use the same choppy beat. Chop, chop, chop.
0: Yeah.
2: Chop,
0: yeah.
2: Chop, chop. Chop, chop, chop, you know. And I just don't care for it too much. And that's why I listen to WDVR.
0: Country rock.
2: Yeah.
0: Country rock or crock.
2: Right. Crock, yeah. Yeah.
3: Can I quote you on that, by the way?
2: Yes.
3: I will give you credit when I use it on my show. I'm just telling you.
2: But I that's why I listen to WDVR when I'm in range.
0: Good.
2: And I listen to Sirius XM, Bluegrass Junction.
0: Yeah, yeah.
2: Which they stole from you, didn't they?
3: Yeah. Yes. But you bought a house with the royalty, yeah. Didn't you?
0: Well, our Bluegrass Junction started in 1996,
2: mm-hmm.
0: on WDVR.
2: Mm-hmm.
0: But not me, but I started in 2000 with Bluegrass Junction. The
2: okay.
0: other DJ moved on,
2: mm-hmm.
0: and that's a whole other story. That was before XM satellite radio, long before the merger or even Sirius existed. And there's some backstory possibly that the DJ left WDVR, took the name Bluegrass Junction with him.
2: Ah.
0: Was supposed to leave it with DVR, but no one's been able to prove anything or exactly how Sirius XM got a hold of the name Bluegrass. Anyway, there's room for everybody, so we've got good music going, and thanks
2: yep.
0: to folks like you that carry the torch forward.
2: We try. We're up to, I think, 25 gigs this year. We do a lot of public libraries. We do a lot of churches. You know, we do the bluegrass festivals when
0: yeah.
2: and where we can.
0: Yeah.
2: We'll be doing the Hunterdon County 4-H Fair next month.
0: Oh, yes. Yeah. Are you? Okay.
2: Yeah, we'll be down there.
0: You're on the main stage there?
2: On Friday night, yeah.
0: On Friday night. Oh,
2: yeah,
0: great.
2: It used to be Thursday night, but Dan down there, Dr. D, was changing it around a little bit because he wants to do a thing to honor who just died. Now, see, my brain went bleh.
0: What, he wants to honor veterans or first responders?
2: No. Dave Bond.
0: Oh, Dave Bond, yeah.
2: Yeah, he wants to do a show
0: yeah.
2: In honor of Dave Bond.
0: Yeah.
2: So he moved us from Thursday night to Friday night.
0: Okay.
2: So, but yeah, we always, we've been doing that for the last, I'm going to say close to 10 years
0: yeah.
2: that we've been doing that.
0: Yeah.
2: And so, yeah, we get around and, you know.
0: Well, I hope you keep it up because, you know, I've been familiar with some of the members of your group and certainly you. I remember when you started on the Hayride,
2: mm-hmm.
0: the Radio Barn Dance show, but and that was, what, 2002 or something?
2: Yeah, well,
0: like
2: I think I first joined in about 2001, I think
0: yeah.
2: it was.
0: I remember you as Santa Claus
2: yep.
0: and as the Irish troubadour.
2: Irish troubadour. and I came out in my hula skirt
0: yeah,
2: at one
0: yeah,
2: time.
0: Yeah,
2: remember
0: yeah.
2: that.
3: So
2: yeah.
3: you're admitting that is what you're saying. That's
2: oh, yeah. I was famous for that. What are you
3: right.
2: kidding me?
0: Yeah, Michael Lennox's a real thing.
2: It was a Christmas show. And
3: that's great.
2: So I was going to do Malika Liki Maka. And so I went backstage and I put my grass skirt on and I had a Hawaiian shirt with a big lei made out of poinsettia leaves and a big poinsettia
3: fantastic.
2: Flower on there.
3: That's so great.
2: And I come strolling out and Rich goes, and now here's Mike Olenek back for another song. And I walked by and I said, aloha, Rich. And he looked at me like this and he goes, aloha to you, he says. But it was a crowd pleaser, that was for sure. So.
0: Yeah, yeah. Well, you always were and you still are. And, that's why folks like to your genuine down to earth manner of presentation,
2: hmm.
0: and we hope you never change. And certainly we look forward to Friday night at the Hunterdon County Fair, probably the greatest fair going now in New Jersey and eastern Pennsylvania. There's some big ones, but the Hunterdon County Fair has been able to put everything together the way a fair should be.
2: Mm-hmm.
0: And that includes folks like you. And so we look forward to the Hunterdon County Fair at the fairgrounds in Hunterdon County. And coming up in August and probably 2-3 weeks now.
2: Yep.
0: And so we'll see you on a Friday night.
2: Certainly will. Fair. I'll be there.
0: Okay, Mike, it's been nice talking to you.
2: Thank you. Nice talking to you guys.
3: Stonehearth was fantastic, by the way. Your set was fantastic.
2: Thank you. Thank you. We appreciate that.
0: Congratulations again to all you're doing for the music, especially bluegrass music.
2: Mm-hmm. Yeah.
0: And
2: Thank you. Keep
0: it going.
2: You
0: and
2: too.
0: Speaking of what's happening
3: Thanks
0: in music and
3: on.
0: So forth, how about now I lost all this. What's going on here? How about Murder on Music Row?
4: Yeah,
0: there. That tells it all. Here, Larry Schell and Larry Cordell wrote this, and Larry Cordell performed it with Lonesome Standard Time when he was with that group. And some true words in here, yeah. And then Billy Strings and his dad, Terry Barber, and Vern and Ray with a couple of murder songs in here. But Murder on Music Row, this is the way it is.

0: Well, there's a great, great murder song, just 13 steps away. Vernon Ray, 1967 at Ash Grove, Los Angeles, California, 67. And Life to Go, Billy Strings with Terry Barber, that's his dad, from Me and Dad. That's a great CD. Me and Dad, and Terry Barber, Billy Strings, came out in, 2022 or something. It couldn't be that. Yeah, 22. And Life to Go is one of the songs on there, an old-time traditional number, and done up very well. Larry Cordell and Lonesome Standard Time, Murder on Music Row. Murder on Music Row was written by Larry Cordell and Larry Schell. Larry Schell, the known songwriter in Nashville and so forth. In fact, he just passed away. Passed away in, I guess, within the last 6 weeks, Larry Schell. And he's co-written a lot of songs. Doesn't get the recognition because he doesn't perform them. So anyway, or at least get the recognition he should. Anyway, this is 89.7 WDBR Delaware Township. And this is Bluegrass Junction, the original since 1966. And how about this? Well, I had somebody we all know here lined up, and here we are. Now we met Louis Setzer was on the stage. When was it? Thursday, I believe. And Louis Setzer is a co-founder and the first president of the AFBA. And the AFBA is the reason we're here today. The Appalachian Federal and Bluegrass Association owns Mountain View Park, and this is their festival, their primetime festival. Although they have bluegrass activities all year long, this is the big one, the festival taking place today. Get on board, afbawindgap.org, afbawindgap.org. And so Louis Setzer has been around a long time, and a great bluegrass guy. And I thought we'd take a listen to one of the songs he likes to sing, Hit Parade of Love. He gives Jimmy Martin a run for his money. This goes back to 2010, Hit Parade of Love. Let's listen to the introduction of Louis Setzer here at Mountain View Park in 2004. Tom Wardle, remember Tom Wardle, one of the mainstays at WDVR in the early days, did so much for the station. He's still around, lives up near Lake Nockamixon in a log cabin. And great fella, contributed so much to bluegrass music. Here we go with this will be the Hit Parade of Love with Louis Setzer. You need to turn the gain up a little bit on this.
1: I'm ready.
0: I missed that. The interview's not coming, but we'll have Hit Parade of Love.

That's for sure. Louis Setzer and the Appalachian Mountain Boys from right here at Mountain View Park, AFBA stage hit parade of love back in 2010. but he performed here this past Thursday as part of this great festival. Now here's, I played this example before. Seems to be happening more and more with songs with the same title, two different versions, granted quite a number of years apart. But here's A Pardon Me came out by the Poe Ramblin' Boys, and they're going to be at the Sellersville Theater on the 19th of August, by the way, with Woodflower opening for them. Back in March of 2026, they came out with a number called Pardon Me. But there's another Pardon Me, which was popular in early bluegrass music back in the 1950s. We'll hear a cover of that early version by Rhonda Vincent's daughters, Sally and Tensel, in 2008. And the other Pardon Me. So here's the story of two Pardon Me's.

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0: AFBA Festival on 89.7 WDVR Delaware Township. This is the big annual Wind Gap Bluegrass Festival, and we have some of the leaders here today. I want you to meet Mitch from the leadership of the AFBA, and he's going to give us some inside information about this wonderful organization and the festival. Mitch?
1: Thank you, sir, and thank you everyone out there listening. And to those of you who are maybe listening somewhere in Mountain View Park here for the festival, we welcome you also. We've got a great lineup today. I know we've been talking about it all day, and it just keeps getting better. Right now on the stage, we've got Kelly Planner and the Perks. The Zola Boys are next. They take the stage at 3:30. They're actually finishing up a workshop right now down the hill. So that's going on. They're in the house. Downriver Collective is taking the stage at 5. They'll be playing until 6:30. Junior 6, 6:30 to 8. 8 to 9:30, the Grascals. 9:30 to 11.

0: the Dishonest Fiddlers. So great lineup. A lot to do in the park. I alluded to it. Workshops, jam sessions, kids' activities. I think today was tie-dye. So there's a lot of colorful shirts around the park. Big smiles. Good smelling food. That's where I'm heading soon. And just all around a wonderful community of bluegrass and people who love being in the park. So thanks for being here. WDVR, thanks to the listeners for supporting this music community. And we hope to see you soon.
1: Okay, Mitch, tell us, though, something about, first of all, how do they get to the park? Or how do they find out more about, is there a web page or something like that?
0: Yeah. I just checked it. It's working. I'm responsible for that. So if it wouldn't be, then I'd have to get off the air. But afbawingap.org/festival is where you can get all the information about what's happening today, tonight, and tomorrow. Also on our website, you can learn more about our organization, some of the history behind the gatherings that we've been doing here for 50 years, and then information on our shindigs that happen monthly here at the park when the weather's cooperating, and then when it gets colder out, we move indoor.
1: Yep, okay, very good. And I understand there's a new location, is there, this fall?
0: Yeah, that's right. We're going to be just down the road in Nazareth. I believe it's Staley's is what they call it. So we're excited about it. Yeah, we hop around. We're at the park. We're at some venues in the community. We're out in the community attending other bluegrass events and supporting music through scholarships and just want to
1: Well, you do so much to support bluegrass music in this part of the country. And encourage new bands and struggling bands, young bands, to move forward and to reach that next level and to foster bluegrass music and see that there is a future for it and for folks like all of us, our listeners, to enjoy not just on the radio, but especially in person.
0: Yeah.
1: And that's what it's all about, the AFBA and okay.
0: Yeah. Honestly, this festival feels like a big family reunion.
1: Yes.
0: And
1: yeah,
0: I'm just so
1: sure
0: happy
1: is.
0: To see
1: sure
0: this community support each other and keep bluegrass alive. So play it, listen to it, come to the festival, become a member of WDVR, and good things will come.
1: Well, we like to work together.
0: Absolutely,
1: as
0: sir.
1: Partners in progress, forwarding, nurturing bluegrass music for many years to come, and certainly one of the reasons WDVR has been successful is for folks like the AFBA, going back many years ago when WDVR was in its infancy. Folks came down to Surgeonsville and we put them on the air and that sort of thing. We don't have that luxury now. But now
0: sure.
1: We come to you folks.
0: Yeah. Okay. Yeah, we value the partnership. Great station, great place, wonderful community. It's an honor.
1: Yeah, wonderful. Mitch, it's so great to have you here.
0: Thank you, sir.
1: And you have any parting words for the folks?
0: Come on out, listen to WDVR, and we're just, just a big hug to everyone out there.
1: Yeah, okay. And no gypsy moths.
0: That's right.
1: I remember that. Okay. Thank you, Mitch. Thank you so much. I know you have a lot to do. The festival is getting into high gear there, and it's going to be roaring right on through the evening. How about we go back a little bit to Hilo Brown from 1957? And Hilo Brown frequently used Flat and Scruggs as his backup band, but Flat and Scruggs would perform in a different style than what they did when it was just Flat and Scruggs. They're pretty much unidentified. And then we'll follow that up with Flat and Scruggs. Something about walls. Stone Wall from Hilo Brown and Iron Curtain from Flat and Scruggs. Here we go. 89.7 WDVR Delaware Township at the great AFBA Festival at Mountain View Park in Wind Gap, Pennsylvania.

boy, where would we be without Lester Flatt and Earl Scruggs? 1970 Mercury, Iron Curtain, Flatt and Scruggs. Oh, boy. And before that, Hilo Brown, a similar theme, Stonewall. Stonewall. Hilo Brown wrote that, and that was off of a transcription in 1957. The transcription was of Flatt and Scruggs. Now, Hilo Brown was a frequent guest on Flatt and Scruggs shows, the Morning Breakfast Show and the Earl Others shows. He was a frequent guest when he was. Flatt and Scruggs would back him up, but play in a different style from what they did when they were performing their own Flatt and Scruggs stuff. So anyway, anything more than that gets complicated. Well, let me see what we're going to do here. Oh, here, we mentioned earlier Louis Setzer, the first president of the Appalachian Fiddle and Bluegrass Association, and one of the co-founders of this organization many years ago. And he performed on Thursday, and so well received. Folks remember Louis from all the old days. He still has it. Great voice. Sounds a lot like Jimmy Martin on steroids. So here's Louis Setzer and the Appalachian Mountain Boys with, let me see what I picked out here, with Take Me in Chains. Take Me in Chains. Member of the group, you may recognize Ron Penske, Bob Harris, David Cabbage, Dennis Lightman, and this was from, and Bob Hecht, back in 2010 or before. There's been some changes in the Appalachian Mountain Boy. Ron Penske is involved in some many other things, and so are the others. So let's see, how about, let's see here. Take Me in Chains, Louis Setzer. Come on, I'm keeping you waiting.

Oh, boy. That brings back the memories. Great stuff there from Louis Setzer and the Appalachian Mountain Boys. And I tell you what, we're running out of time. The clock is chasing us. That's how about we do this? There was mentioned earlier of the late Beth Coleman. Used to be with WDVR and the Radio Barn Dance shows and the Bluegrass Festivals and so forth. Here's an early one from Beth Coleman, The Shuffle of My Feet. And then we'll have Carter Stanley, number he wrote. Probably the greatest songwriter in bluegrass music. And Memory of Your Smile. This was performed live at New River Ranch, 1958. Shuffle of My Feet with Beth Coleman was performed live on May 15th, 2002 at one of my festivals. I forget which one it was. But anyway...

my band back in 2002 at WDVR. We called them Cowboy Jive. Cowboy Jive. And Shuffle of My Feet. I think Hilo Brown wrote that. I'm not absolutely sure. Maybe Charlie Moore did, but I think it was Hilo. Anyway, and we preceded that with Carter Stanley with a song he wrote and recorded, Memory of Your Smile. I should have announced ahead of time that that's the one with the extra verse in it. He seldom recorded an extra verse. That was recorded live off stage at New River Ranch down near the Pennsylvania-Delaware border, Delaware-Maryland border. Anyway, let me see what we're going to do. How about we're in the mountains here at Mountain View Park. The big AFBA festival for their goings-on. Go to the webpage, afbawindgap.org, and you can find out all about it. Come on out tonight. A lot of activities going on. afbawindgap.org. Speaking of the mountains, Bob Paisley. Yes, here's a number of Bob Paisley was so successful. Mountain Sweetheart, actually written by Charlie Moore. Before that, Lost and Found, Love of the Mountains. Let's start off with a number that, yes, they're still writing mountains and cabin songs and that sort of thing. Mike Mitchell from weeks ago, and Little Mountain Home on 89.7 WDVR, Delaware Township.

0: Mountain Sweetheart. Yeah, that was Bob Paisley, the late Bob Paisley. And he was so active and always here at Mountain View Park for the different activities. He wanted to be here. He always put it on his schedule first. And he was a great gentleman and a great asset to bluegrass music, and particularly to AFBA in Mountain View Park. In fact, there's a prominent trail here on the grounds that is carries the name Bob Paisley Lane. It's down near the entrance and up over that way. And this song, though, was written by Charlie Moore, 1981. Mountain Sweetheart. Before that, Lost and Found, Alan Mills, making a return visit with another song that he wrote that is so typical of great bluegrass. Love of the Mountains. Love of the Mountains. That's why we're here today, because we love the mountains at Mountain View Park that the AFBA has put together for us. And Mike Mitchell, a new mountain, new cabin song, Little Mountain Home. And that just came out a matter of weeks ago on 89.7 WDVR Delaware Township. But let me see. We mentioned Louis Setzer earlier, who was the co-founder of the Appalachian Fiddle and Bluegrass Association, its first MC. And I think we'll take a listen to another number from Louis Setzer and Appalachian Mountain Boys. This from 2010. And I think I have the introduction that I was looking for before. This is from Tom Wardle. Tom Wardle, so instrumental in WDVR and bluegrass festivals and activities, always active up here at the AFBA in Mountain View Park. This goes back to 2004. So if everything works right, here is Tom Wardle.
1: Okay, y'all ready for these guys? I guess somewhere about 25 years ago, there was a guy that founded this organization, the Appalachian Fiddle and Bluegrass Association, and he's standing there right there with that red shirt on here tonight. He's been playing bluegrass music for about 40 years. He's here tonight with the Appalachian Mountain Boys. Won't you make welcome Mr. Louis Setzer.

was always very envious of Louis Setzer. Something like that. Anyway, Louis Setzer and the Appalachian Mountain Boys, 2010, and Jimmy Martin's Hit Parade of Love. And what a wonderful reunion time Louis Setzer had at this ABA festival on Thursday night. Well, let me see what we're going to do. How about the Country Gentleman and Two Little Boys? Boy, was that a big one. Back in 1961, when the Country Gentleman kind of ruled bluegrass in a way. Well, at least they were thought of as a contemporary bluegrass. And a lot of things going on in the D.C. area, and they were a big part of it. And this was it.

0: Always Be Young here at the Mountain View Park, the AFBA facility, and we have some great stuff going on. Now, we found a couple of great banjo pickers, Dave and Paul, and they're here for the whole festival. And, we got a bass coming in now, so we have just a few minutes to have a banjo and a bass performance. You guys have anything to say before you want to pick?
1: We're ready.
0: Go ahead.
1: One, two, three.

0: It's wonderful. What a treat. Dave, Paul, hey, why don't you fellas introduce yourselves and tell us your musical background and your current activities with bluegrass, especially here at Mountain View Park.
1: Oh, yeah. I'm Paul Spritt, and I've been playing banjo since I was 16, and I'm 70 now, so a few years. And I started when I was a kid, and in 2008, I met up with Keith Kester, who's playing our bass today, and he'll tell you about himself. And I was playing in a rock band playing drums, and I decided I'd rather play the banjo. So that's
0: the drums.
1: I was
0: a good choice, banjo.
1: Yeah, I had more fun playing the banjo than I ever did playing drums. I love drums, though, so I play other instruments too, but I've always been playing music my whole life. So,
2: Dave. I'm David Berg, and I've been playing since I was 16, and now I'm 17.
1: Okay.
2: Add a few years to that, but anyway. This is kind of fun. Paul said, "Hey, we were messing around, and just yesterday, and said maybe we should do this song." And so we got together and made it up.
1: Yeah, we did.
2: Real quick.
0: Okay.
3: Steve. I'm Keith Kester. I've been playing since I was about 16 also, and I've been playing for a few years. Been playing bluegrass seriously since about 2003 with my upright. I had played electric bass guitar before, and now I don't even touch my electric bass guitar. I play the upright strictly all the time. So met up with these guys. I met Paul in 2008, and Dave I met a few years ago, and good people. We really hit it off, and we're happy to be here and do this. Thank you.
0: Good people in bluegrass, and especially here at AFBA Mountain View Park. What a time. Do you want to do another number?
1: We don't have anything prepared.
2: Huh? Well, we'll make something up.
0: We've
2: make
0: got time
2: up.
0: For
2: yeah.
0: it. You can do a number or two. The clock's running backwards, so you know, take your time.
2: There it goes, but I'll remember it.
1: Okay,
2: go ahead.
1: That's what you would have done anyway.
2: Go ahead.
1: You ready?
2: Yep.

0: Well, I'll tell you, old Flat and Scruggs should hear that. Oh, boy, they'd be envious of you guys. Yeah, it's great. That's wonderful.
1: Thank you.
0: You have another one you want to do, or you need to get back to the... We're listening to these folks live from Mountain View Park, the Appalachian Fiddle and Bluegrass Association, great facility here in the Poconos.
2: Okay.
3: I'll just stay around and if I had a capo.
2: Oh, you don't need a capo.
0: We got banjo, so we're tuning up. We're
2: yeah, thank you for understanding.
0: Well, I guess we're going for a walk, but we've really enjoyed that. We're not done yet. We have plenty of music. 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There's plenty of bluegrass left today, even some tomorrow. Right, Mike Worstel's here.
4: I was just going to say, this is the kind of jamming that goes on every night. After the stage show stops, people are jamming all around the camp.
0: This is the world of bluegrass. There's no question about it. Okay, how are we doing there?
2: This is a J.D. Crow tune called I'll Just Stay Around. Ready? Okay.

0: 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Do you have a party number for us before we go into our closing?
1: Okay. 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
0: No
1: pressure.
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0: 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Hope you can come out and see what's going on, and there'll be some activities tomorrow as well, and I hope you can be a part of it. Thanks, fellas. Thanks, guys.
1: Yeah.
0: And that's what bluegrass is all about. It's a great, wholesome music for everyone's enjoyment, young and old. And I want to thank everybody, Steve Misa, Mike Wurstel, Mike Ain, for helping out this afternoon on this great remote or on WDVR from the great, wonderful Mountain View Park in the Pocono Pines. And you can find out all about it at afbawindgap.org. Thanks again. I'll be back at the Stewson on Monday for 3 hours of bluegrass. I was talking to my cousin. He's going to be there on Tuesday with 50s rock and roll. And we'll carry on like that. And maybe they'll chase me out of town, but if they don't, I'll be back next Saturday. So a little bit more of Ricky Skaggs and Rawhide.

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6: And welcome to Take the Mic this afternoon. It's a few minutes past 4 p.m. here on WDVR, WPNJ. This is Carla. I am running the board for a special guest DJ this hour. And it's Bernie. Welcome.
7: Thank you, Carla. Hello, everybody. My name is Bernie. And for the next hour, I'll be taking the mic to play some of my favorite songs about summer. There will be some jazz, some folk tunes, an opera aria, and lots of old-time rock and roll. But first, I'd like to thank my daughter Reagan and my son-in-law Matt, whose birthday present in the form of a contribution to this station has made it possible for me to realize this long-time dream I've had. So let's begin with a song I know my son Peter will enjoy. It's not summer without these guys. Here are the Beach Boys.

0: Yeah.
1: And that with Southside Johnny and the Asbury Jukes from their album Love is a Sacrifice. Southside Johnny telling us that he wants to spend his summertime at the beach. And since he's a native of Neptune, New Jersey, I assume when Southside Johnny is talking about the beach, he's talking about the Jersey Shore. So let's stay at the Jersey Shore and let's hear from the Bard of New Jersey and the Jersey Shore. We'll hear some songs by and from Bruce Springsteen, starting with from his 1973 album, The Wild, the Innocent, and the East Street Shuffle, 4th of July, Asbury Park, Sandy.

0: And you are listening to WDVR WPNJ, streaming live at WDVRFM.org. This hour, we have a in-studio guest DJ Bernie, who is taking the mic, and we're going to play his next song right now.
1: Got no time for the corner boys down in the street making all that noise.

That, of course, is Bruce Springsteen's cover of a Tom Waits classic, Jersey Girl, which Bruce performed in MetLife Stadium 3 years ago. Maybe some of you were there. And that song, though, especially goes out to my favorite Jersey Girl, my wife, Michelle. Now, let's go fishing with Taj Mahal.

0: 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And we have a guest DJ for an hour. Bernie is here, and he's taking the mic. Hi.
1: And thank you, Carla. And we've just heard Van Morrison's Purple Heather. Interesting background to that song, based on an early 19th century Scottish poem. And the melody apparently came along in the 1950s in the Belfast folk scene, and where it was popularized, and probably where Van Morrison first heard it. And he recorded it in 1973 on his album Hard Knows the Highway. And before that, we heard Fish and Blues from Taj Mahal. Now, perhaps the most, at least to me, the most iconic song about summer is Summertime from George Gershwin's opera Porgy and Bess. So we're going to hear two versions of that song. We're going to hear a scalding hot version and a way cool version. The first version, the scalding hot one, by Big Brother and the Holding Company, Janis Joplin's last album with that group from 1968. Here is the unmistakable voice of Janis Joplin singing Summertime from Porgy and Bess.

And that was our cool version of Summertime. Miles Davis from an album featuring the music of Porgy and Bess, arranged by Gil Evans, along with Miles Davis, one of the great collaborations between the two of them. So now, summer has to come to an end. So let's hear about the end of summer. The Last Rose of Summer from Friedrich von Flotow's opera Marta, which actually is inspired by, lifted from, a Irish poem and traditional, which was coupled to a traditional Irish melody. So we'll hear Renee Fleming performing with the English Chamber Orchestra, conducted by Geoffrey Tate, from the opera Marta, The Last Rose of Summer.

0: And as this magical hour that I'm spending here starts to draw to a close, let's go off topic for a minute, because I want to share a song from one of my favorite artists. You know, a benediction always comes at the end. So we're going to hear the song Benediction from Matt Davis's Aerial Photograph.
1: And you've been listening to WDVR WPNJ.

happily after ever in an evolving universe. Such immutable Newtonian solids as mass, force, momentum, and inertia repeal and transform into shimmering quantum electro possibilities, programs, information, rhythms, perpetually complexifyingly, unpredictably, in unuttered words, John Coltrane. Cracking the code, most poignant lysergic acidic longing flash forth and back in a really leery, serious, dying design to live for. Pan-Semitic, somatic inclined towards unleashed Orisha-seeking master casting couched in folkloric rapture of treasure captured from stripped material worlds, tripped on the dawn day of delirious departure, the next generation slipped in the head home page boy web of Jew leprechaunic lower lore bore regenerated and incarnated aboard the body of a black woman beauty. The soul now has a tribal, genetic, neurologic, electrosilicate, nanotechnologically atomic duty to survive, cyber-virally or otherwise, outlast the maze and guarded networked guise, outmoded barbaric hole to see a body, soul, whole, demise, a body, soul, whole, demise.

0: And that was Greg Brown with the song Canned Goods, explaining how his grandma could keep the summer going even into the fall and winter. And before that, from, again, one of my favorite bands, Matt Davis's Aerial Photograph, that was Benediction. So, we've just about come to the end. I'd like to thank Carla at the controls. I'd like to thank Captain Basil for his input. And I'd like to thank the station for giving me this opportunity. And most of all, I'd like to thank everybody for listening. So, as we end, let's close with a little bit of the dark side of summer. Dion from the Bronx singing about the summertime blues.
1: Thank you, Bernie.
0: Thank you.
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0: And welcome back to Soulful Sunday here on 89.7 WDVR. All right, so let's get right to it. I don't want to waste any time because I know, Alan, you got a lot of music to play for us, and you got a lot to tell us about what the music means to you, et cetera, et cetera. So what do you got?
1: First of all, I got a big thank you to DVR and you for hosting me. This is so exciting. I'm so happy to share some of this very important music with your listeners. And a special note to the listeners, I don't know where you are listening, but if you're anywhere where you can dance and move in the next hour, I hope you won't hold back. And if you're in your car, well, you could just be one of those people at the red light who's bopping out in your car. Anyway, I am Alan from the Bronx, and as that name indicates, I was born and raised in the Bronx, in the Northeast Bronx, which was overwhelmingly white. I only had one or two students of color in my elementary school classes, but then in 1966, I went to junior high school 135, and the world opened up. All of a sudden, there were students of color in all of my classes and in the halls. And there was a group of girls, many of whom were from a neighborhood in the Bronx where Co-op City is now, called the Valley. The Valley was a dip in the landscape, and it was this neighborhood where Black and Latino and other families of color could own a house. And although it was only 3 miles from my home, it was very exotic. And a lot of the girls from the Valley were bused into my junior high school, along with a few girls from the South Bronx Projects. And even more sort of startling, some of the girls were from East Harlem, from 100th Street between 1st and 2nd Avenue, which New York Magazine labeled as the most dangerous block in the city. And I remember one of those girls telling me that she had to get up at 5 in the morning so she could get 3 trains, the number 6 train, the number 5 train, and the number 2 train, so she could be at my junior high school by

0: 7:35 when classes started, I only had to get up and walk across the street. So that kind of taught me something about the way the world works. But my playlist today is not only inspired by the girls in my eighth grade class, but it's a tribute to them. And I still remember them all clearly. There was Denise D, Denise C, Deborah W, Henrietta S, Michelle M, Juliet R, and one other girl who I can't remember, but seven of the 16 students in my eighth grade homeroom were this group of young black girls. And every day they began homeroom class by clustering and gathering together in the first two rows and just catching up with each other, checking in with each other, providing advice, telling jokes, just a real community, a sisterhood. And I don't know, for whatever reason of their own, they adopted me. I was like their little mascot. And Michelle in particular was determined to teach me about soul music. And I'd known a little bit about soul music. I certainly knew Aretha Franklin, but that was sort of the extent of my knowledge. I remember one day, one of them, Denise D, said to Denise C, "Oh, you look nice today." And Denise C said back to Denise D, "Oh, you look nice." And Michelle said, "Everybody look nice." And that always became this sort of soundbite for me. I always thought if I ever wrote a short story about that, we'd call it "Everybody Look Nice." So Michelle in particular kind of really treated me like her protege. She told me all about soul parties. Now, you have to remember, we're 13 at this point, but I didn't know what a soul party was. And she says, well, the lights go down low, you pour out a little J&B, you listen to some tunes, and you mock out. And I'm, mock out? What is that? Is that like making out? She goes, well, a little bit, but a little different. It's intense. It's lip lock. You don't hold back. And I just thought, wow, okay, insight into a world that I knew nothing about. And that was the mid-60s, and they introduced me to just a whole variety of soul music. It was just such a golden period, and I'm going to spin some of those tunes for you now. And I want you to think back, if you were alive in the mid-60s, about those hoop earrings and fishnet stockings and mini skirts and those asymmetrical haircuts and the music that that I hope inspired you as much as it does me. And I put together this playlist that was unintentionally chronologic, but as it turns out, it was. So, Scott, if you let me know when we're ready to start the first song, I'll do a little intro.
1: You tell me. I'm ready to go.
0: Okay. So I'm going to start out with a song that actually just precedes the period I was just talking about. It's "Our Day Will Come" from 1963 by Ruby and the Romantics. And how romantic is that group name, by the way? This particular song was covered 50 years later by Amy Winehouse in a version that very closely references and even mimics this original version. But this version with Ruby and her Romantics has a creamy, seductive, romantic, and actually very intimate tone. And I don't know a lot about diction and voice production, but Ruby's very round and even elongated vowels just pull you into this romantic and joyful mood. So I think we should crank that up right now.
1: I dig the organ on this.
0: It's like skating. It's like a roller rink time.
1: Yeah, that's my favorite part.
0: Yeah, it's really cool.
1: Okay, all right, here it is.

Oh, wasn't that just glorious? I invited the listeners to dance if they were able, but if you're anywhere where you can just sing out loud, I hope you did, along with Ruby. That was just so much fun. Thank you, Scott. So the next song is a bit of a sleeper hit for the Marvelettes. It didn't climb very high on the charts, but it stayed on the charts for months and months longer than anyone expected back in 1966. This song also has an intimate and intensely felt quality that's even a little bit smoky, and it really captures the moment of romantic awakening that the song itself celebrates. I always thought it was the perfect song to listen to in the morning when I was sleepwalking my way through getting ready for school and just getting ready for the day. So I hope you enjoy The Hunter Gets Captured by the Game.

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1: The hunter gets captured by the game, the Marvelettes.
0: All right, and what do you got coming up?
1: First of all, I just hope you all enjoyed that as much as Scott and I did. It's almost like a trance. She's kind of lost in her love. That's really wonderful. And now we have a song that makes a perfect complement piece to Hunter Gets Captured by the Game, because it also tells of first love, but this song has an almost overexcited, energetic quality that's overflowing with the thrill of first love. It's by Martha Reeves and the Vandellas, who had an unbroken string of hits in the mid-60s, and this is one that I think might be a little less well-known, but it's called Ready for Love, and it's as if Martha and her Vandella backup singers just can't wait to tumble these words out for you. So let's hit it.
0: Let's hear it.

All right. That was very exciting for me to hear. Again, it really takes me back to 1967. The next song is by a singer everybody knows. It's the great, the one and only queen of soul herself, Aretha Franklin. And when I asked friends to suggest a song for this playlist, the number one choice overwhelmingly was, of course, Aretha's version of Otis Redding's Respect. It's truly one of the great examples of song and singer being perfectly matched. But I bet most of our listeners can sing Respect from memory. So I decided for this session to choose one of Aretha's lesser-known songs called Prove It, which was the B-side of the Chain of Fools single. And this might actually be my favorite Aretha song, as she holds nothing back in daring her lover, who is clearly leaving her, to prove it that being apart is better because she doesn't believe it. And the lyrics by Horace Ott and Randy Everts are pure heartbreaking poetry. Horace is, I think, still alive, and I'd love to think he's listening in. So this one's for you, Horace.

0: You know what I think is magical about that song?
1: Mm-hmm.
0: I could be wrong, but I think it's because it's in 3/4 time.
1: Wow, I see. I would never know that. I think like tone deaf.
0: It's waltzy. Something. It's a waltz.
1: Wow, that's fabulous. Well, the waltz did kind of make people dizzy. And that song for me is practically an out-of-body experience. Yeah. I mean, her lung power is just, what?
0: Well, you were rocking out here in the studio.
1: Yeah, it's infectious music. It's really wonderful.
0: So what do you got next for
1: us? So the next song is by Brenda Holloway. It's called Look What You Have Done, or Just Look What You Have Done. And it might be my favorite song on this entire playlist. Brenda Holloway was a rising star at Motown, but her independence created a big problem for the label. And her work was really rather ignored in favor of other more collaborative and celebrated stars. If you've seen Dreamgirls, there's a scene where somebody's music is sort of shoved literally in a back drawer. And according to Wikipedia, that actually happened to Brenda Holloway, that Motown kind of sidetracked her, again, in favor of other stars. And we know who that is. But one of the things I love most about this recording is the bluesy throb in Holloway's voice. You know, there's a series of O's and O's that just, these modulated kind of dips in her voice that give the song a very authentic kind of anguish. And so I hope you'll enjoy it. If you have a chance to ever see a video of her singing it, you must, because she looks like a poster child for the 60s.

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1: And this is Soulful Sunday here, and my name is Scott, and I'm here today with Alan from the Bronx, taking us on a, kind of a personal musical journey. So thanks for coming in for the hour. Glad to have you. So we just heard Brenda Holloway. Do you want to say anything about Brenda Holloway, or you want to just move on?
2: Just how much I love her. It's just impossible for me to not, you know, rock out when I hear her sing.
1: Yeah. I was trying to look up who plays bass on that, and I can't quite, because I'm always interested in James Jamerson is often the bassist for Motown. Right. He was one of the Funk Brothers, but the old AI is not giving me the answer that I'm looking for. So anyhow, enough about that. But go ahead. What do you have for us next?
2: So now we're going to switch sort of genders a little bit, and we're going to hear from the male soul artists and groups. So our next song is La La Means I Love You, although I like to use the full verse, which is La La La La La La Means I Love You. And this might be the most romantic selection in my whole playlist. On this recording, it is really easy for me to imagine those soul parties that Michelle told me about. The lamps are low, the mood is intimate, the passion is intense, and that falsetto voice you're going to hear is so effective, even without real syllables. So enjoy La La La and know that I love this song.

Well, I hope you enjoyed that as much as Scott and I did. We were both sort of grooving with the falling leaves of those lyrics. The next song is by Smokey Robinson and the Miracles, and it's called If You Can Want. And I had to include this song because even now, after 57 years, it haunts me, but in the best way possible. It's a powerful declaration of love, and it's almost heartbreaking. And the legendary smoothness of Smokey's creamy, seductive voice is in full display here. The B-side of the original 45 of this song was one of those songs that almost surpassed the A-side. It was called When the Words of My Heart Get Caught Up in My Throat. So look for both of these on your favorite music streaming service. Let's go.

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1: Oh, man, that song really shows us why Smokey was the top of the line, man. He was just, the way he bends a lyric is just beautiful. So our next song is Just for Fun, with a capital F-U-N. Let's just get up and dance. It's called Get On Up, and it's a song that many of you probably already know, and it's about dancing and having fun. There's not a broken heart or yearning love anywhere in it. We're at a dance. The crowd is jumping. The music is slamming. And some smooth dancing guy is trying to get his girlfriend to cut loose and have some fun. In the middle of this song, in between the falsetto and bass voices that sort of balance everything out, the lyrics list a compendium of dance trends that came and went really quickly in 1967. The jerk, the monkey, the boogaloo, the Philly dog, the skate, the shingling. And I remember Henrietta doing them all, each one at a time, as it's called out in the song, in the middle of science class. She was like a one-gal version of So You Think You Can Dance. So this one is just for Henrietta from the Valley, if she's listening. I hope you love it as much as we do.

0: hearing that song, I am right back in eighth grade with Henrietta and Denise and Deborah and learning how to dance. I remember they made fun of me, but it was all good fun, so it's all right. The success of Get On Up opened a floodgate of songs about soul music and specifically about dancing. And the top of that list was Arthur Conley's tribute to James Brown in Sweet Soul Music that a lot of you probably know. But this next song, which is called Tighten Up Part 1, and the dance it inspired, managed to stick around for over a year. This one also has a bit of, I think, James Brown influence in it. It's a little jazzy, a little pop, and a lot of funkadelic surround sound as the band members come in on the one, which is James Brown's signature arrangement. So take it away
1: on the one.

What I love about that song is that all those side comments and the hand clapping, it just, it makes you feel you're at a party where this song is being recorded live. It just has an immediacy and an invitation to come and join the fun. So now we're going to switch gears a little bit, and we're gonna hear from Gladys Knight and the Pips, a song that really is energetic, but it was their first hit. I believe it was previously recorded by Marvin Gaye, but I'm not 100% sure on that. But what you'll hear in this is the gospel roots in Gladys's voice. It's part Mahalia Jackson and part Candy Staten, who has been played on this show a lot. And if you don't know who Candy Staten is, you have homework to do tonight. But Gladys blew everyone's mind with her powerful vocals that almost make soul singing sound easy. And who is having more fun than the Pips with their commentary backups on the main lyrics, which function almost like a Greek chorus? So here is hit number one for Gladys and the Pips, End of Our Road.

All right. That was just glorious. Man, she could wail. Our next song is a rather abrupt sort of change of tone. It's Rainy Night in Georgia, and many of you may know it. I think it's second only to Otis Redding's Sitting on the Dock of the Bay for best soul, blues, loneliness song. There is a deep sense of intimacy in this recording, and it almost feels like we're hearing Brooke Benton, who's the singer, it's almost like we're hearing his interior thoughts as they form in his mind and burst forth in the loneliness of a boxcar, railroad car. I mean, what's lonelier than that? And I have a feeling Barry White was paying close attention to this. So I hope you love this sad song as much as I do.

All right, we're coming to the end of our hour, so I'm going to talk fast. I wanted to end with an upbeat song, and it's really hard to top this tribute to Jesus' healing powers. Whether you're a believer or not is irrelevant in this song. This recording is a modern interpretation of a 1755 hymn, and in this version, gospel meets soul meets pop, and it inspired a serious classroom debate between Deborah and Henrietta about should this be on the airwaves. Some of the girls joined in and testified along with Edwin Hawkins and his singers, and some said it was sacred and should not be on the airwaves. As for me, I felt like they took me to church, to a revival meeting, and I loved every hallelujah moment in it, and I hope you will too.

0: Okay, we're at the end of my hour, and I am elated, and I hope you are too. That was just good for my soul, and I think that's why it's called soul music. So, again, I just want to shout out to that group of girls who took me in and taught me how to dance and move and feel. So that's all I got, folks. I'm so happy you were here to join me for this. I hope you loved it. If you did, please let the station know. Thank you.
1: Awesome, Alan. Thanks for coming in. And we'll see you next week. Remember, take care of yourself. Take care of one another. This is Soulful Sunday.
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3: There's a shack down at the crossroads where on Saturday nights the sounds of blues and R&B tear through the thick swamp air and gets the crowd jumping. It's the Duke

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It's Saturday evening and you're walking on a dusty dirt road, passing by the dark waters of a swamp. The sun is low in the sky as you brush aside the Spanish moss covering mile marker 89.7. At the crossroads is a shack, and from it you hear the sounds of laughter and rowdiness, mixed with a constant blues riff that vibrates the humid night air. As you approach, an old neon sign tells you there's cold beer on ice waiting for you. You step inside the open doorway, push through the crowd, and let all the noise, heat, and all that music hit you all at once. My friend, you've arrived at Juke Joint Saturday Night.

Good evening and welcome to the inaugural start of a new show on WDBR-FM. I'm your host, DJ Mark, and tonight we'll hear a mixture of blues, R&B, boogie-woogie, vocal group harmony, and a little gospel for the soul. There will be jukebox divas and gents, shouters, and jumping blues honkers. You'll hear the pioneers who laid down their voices and instruments on wax so we can listen to their musical contributions tonight. We'll have vocal groups, both secular and spiritual. So let the neon sign, like the neon sign says, grab a cold one, sit back, and enjoy the music tonight here in the joint. WDVR and WPNJ-FM are in the house and ready.

And again, good evening and welcome to Juke Joint Saturday Night. My name is Mark and I'll spin for you, your listening pleasure, the music that's not readily available anywhere on commercial FM radio, only here in commercial free tonight. I'm going to let the music speak for itself so you can hear what this program is all about. But before that, let's check on the weather for our local area. And currently in our local area, the temperature is showing a beautiful 84 degrees Fahrenheit. We're looking at 49% humidity. That's not too bad. They were talking about some pretty bad humidity coming up. Well, tonight we're looking at a low of 68, mostly cloudy. Sunday's a high of 86, mostly cloudy again, then a slight chance of thunder showers. Sunday night's a chance of storms and then showers. Monday's high is 83 degrees with showers, likely then showers. That's what it says. Monday night, we're looking at a low of 68, showers, then a chance of showers. And I guess we're going to need the umbrella this week. And before we go any further, I just wanted to ask if you will let me pay tribute to colleague who I never had the pleasure to meet or see other than a picture on our webpage. But he was a well-respected and loved by those who knew him and who enjoyed listening to his program, Broadsides and Broadswords. I'm speaking of Jeff Morgan, and this is in honor to his memory.

An untav aun unshi, that is Scottish Gaelic for rest in peace. And er yesh de gu rev a an And that's Irish Gaelic for may his soul be at the right hand of God. Thank you. And being it's Saturday night, let's get started with a little boogie woogie, courtesy of Steve Gibson and his Red Caps doing boogie woogie on a Saturday night, right here on WDVR-FM, WPNJ, and streaming live at WDVRFM.org. Take it away, Stevie.

0: And we're here on a Saturday night with the Juke Joint Saturday Night. And I'm your DJ, Mark. And it looks like it's time to get a couple of words in here. We'll be right back.
1: Close your eyes and head across the Atlantic. 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
0: 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Next up, a little bit of blues spinning with Mr. Muddy Waters. Muddy, you ready? Muddy, are you ready?

0: And we just heard Something Inside of Me by Elmore James. And before Elmo, we heard Howlin' for My Darlin' by the man himself, Howlin' Wolf. And prior to Howlin', we heard Boom Boom, Out Go the Lights with Little Walter and his blues harp. And we started this playset with Muddy doing I'm Ready. And I hope you're ready to hear more on Juke Joint Saturday Night right here on WDVR and WPNJ, or streaming at WDVRFM.org. And we'll be back in just uno momento.
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0: 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And with that, we are back. My name is Mark. And I'm playing classic blues and much more for you. And right now, we are going to step up and listen to some ladies. We're going to hear from our segment we call Jukebox Divas. And to get things started off, we're going to listen to my gal, Ruth Brown.

0: And we heard from Ms. Laverne Baker with Soul on Fire. And before that, we had Ms. Dinah Washington talking about that shucking and jiving. And we had Ms. Savannah Churchill asking us to hurry, hurry. And first up, we heard the, as I said, the queen of R&B, Ms. Ruth Brown, saying so long. But please don't you say so long, because we have so much more here on the Juke Joint Saturday Night with me, DJ Mark, here on WDVR, WPNJ, and streaming on WDVR.org. And if you're enjoying all that, this music, please consider making a donation to keep this and all the other great programs on WDVR-FM from going silent. 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And as always, thank you for your support. Well, it's really flying by here. It's unbelievable. We're into our third break, and we'll be back shortly, as they say in TV land.
1: This is Steve Misa, host of Country Comfort, Saturday mornings from 7 to 9, the most missed show on WDVR. For some reason, people like to sleep late on Saturday mornings. Weird, right? But fear not, WDVR now has a two-week archive of all of our programs, so you don't have to miss any of your favorite shows when things like life or sleep get in the way. Now, how cool is that?
0: And I think it's time we do some community bulletin boards so we know what's going on in the area here. First off, Sunday, August 2nd at 4 p.m., Na Bodak, a Celtic fusion band, will perform at the Lockdown Stone Church. Doors open at 3 p.m. Tickets at the door are $20 or $15 online at lockdownstonechurch.org. And the Red Mill Museum Village in Clinton, New Jersey, located at 56 Main Street, invites guests to a Stay Salty Adult field trip. That's for a taste of 18th century food on Thursday, August 13th. It's a BYOB beer and wine welcome. 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And Frenchtown's Riverfest takes place on Sunday, September 6th from 11 a.m. to 7 p.m. in Sunbeam Park throughout downtown. Food, music, vendors, Vikings, family fun. WDVR will be there again. So please stop by and say hello if you catch us wherever we'll be in that Frenchtown Riverfest Festival. And finally, the 25th annual Peace Fair in Lahaska takes place Saturday, September 26, 10:30 a.m. to 4 p.m. Free to the public and handicap accessible. The Peace Fair offers 80 exhibitors and vendors, live entertainment, activities for kids, traditional and vegetarian food. 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Held at Buckingham Friends Meeting and School, under the giant oaks of their beautiful campus. 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All right, let's get back to our show, and when you can, drop me an email at wdvrhost@comcast.net. And let me know what you think of the show. I've received many, which really surprised me, many, many emails, and I do appreciate them all, from Bobby, Chris, Eric. There's a lot of names. Just bear with me. This is my first time out, and I'm just trying to keep things together here. But anyway, to everyone who called and sent emails, I do appreciate it very much. Now back to the music.

Tell you what it's all about. It is without a doubt. Swinging the lady style. Service with a smile. If you want to swing and shout, get your kicks and gad about. I'm an errand boy for rhythm. Send me. 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I'll deliver straight to you. I'm an errand boy for rhythm. Send me. You can always find me down in Smokey Joe's. That's the place where every gal and gator goes. If you want variety, just step in and call for me. I'm an errand boy for rhythm. Send me.

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1: Well, that was Ivy Joe Hunter, and I guess he found his baby. I'm very happy for him. And prior to Joe, we heard Mr. Billy Eckstine and his self-penned Jelly Jelly, backed by his own orchestra from 1946. And to start us off, we heard the great Nat Cole with the trio doing I'm an Errand Boy for Rhythm. And I'm having a blast being your errand boy, bringing you the best in blues and R&B on Juke Joint Saturday night here on WDVR-FM. 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And we're getting there. So I'm going to close you out with a little Brother Ray.

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1: And I made it over the big hurdle 1 hour to go. I'm still in this chair. I can't believe it. Anyway, this is Juke Joint Saturday Night with me, DJ Moore, coming to you on WDVR-FM 89.7, WPNJ 90.7, and streaming online at WDVRFM.org. Time now for the shouters of R&B, and we'll start with two of the greatest of them all, Mr. Big Joe Turner and Mr. Wynonie Harris, doing battle on Battle of the Blues. Okay, boys, take it away.

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Well, but you got to go.

0: Oh, I had to get Brother Ray in there. I felt bad cutting him off in the middle. That was Roll with My Baby from 1952. And yes, ladies can shout too. That was the great Big Mabel advising us she ain't to be played with, and I wouldn't want to mess with her if you ever seen a picture of her. And before Big Mabel, we heard from Roy Brown telling us there's good rocking tonight. And we're rocking pretty good right now on Juke Joint Saturday Night with me, DJ Mark, on WDVR-FM 89.7, WPNJ-FM 90.7, and streaming right now as we speak on WDVR-FM.org. And guess what? We got another break. Boy, this time is flying by. And, well, let me hit the, let me get the thing over here, and we're going to hit it, and we shall return.
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0: And both are worth listening to Miss Anita with her Love Spells and Joe Patti with his great Make It Pop Sunday nights starting at 7 and ending at 11. Had to think about those times there. All right, now let's hear from the Honkers. These cats swing their sacks like an axe, cutting through notes and chords to keep this joint jumping. Okay, boys, let's start that jam.

0: button fast enough. I'm very slow on the draw here. Well, we just heard a couple whalers there. That's why they call them honkers. And while they're catching their breath, I'll tell you, we just heard Red Prysock and his classic cut, Hand Clapping. And before him, we heard Hal Singer and his sextet blow Cornbread. And that was very tasty, in fact. And we started off with Big J. McNeely doing his Deacon's Hop. Okay, so got a minute or two here. This is what we call the filler part of the show. And I just thought I would mention to everybody, WDVR is a non-profit, community-minded, commercial-free radio station. 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
0: And before I forget, I would like to thank very much my wife's family for their generous donation to the station on behalf of my first show. It's very much appreciated, and I love you guys. So I just wanted to get that out of the way. Thank you. All right, let's get back to the music here. That's what I'm here for. And just to let you know, so I don't forget also, you can let me know if you're enjoying this show by calling us at 609-397-1620, extension 5, or emailing me at wdvrhost@comcast.net. All right, like I said, let's get back to the music. You know, if it weren't for the artists we're about to hear, American music might have sounded a little different from what we have even up to today's music. These recorded songs laid the foundation for jazz, electric blues, swing, R&B, and most definitely rock and roll. Let's pay some respect to these pioneers.

boy did it. I wish somebody would tell me what Diddy boy did it mean. The little girl about 4 feet four. Come on, Papa, and give me some more of your Diddy boy did it. Your Diddy boy did it. I wish somebody would tell me what Diddy boy did it mean. 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Somebody yelled, said, look who's in town. Mr. Diddy boy did it. Mr. Diddy boy did it.

0: We first heard the Empress of the Blues, Ms. Bessie Smith, with her original rendition of the Backwater Blues, a classic that she wrote in response to a Christmas Day flood that hit Nashville, Tennessee in 1926. When the Mississippi River broke its levees in 1927, this song became an anthem for the entire Delta Blues era. After that, we heard 34 Blues from Charlie Patton, the father of the Delta Blues. We then heard Blind Blake's Diddy Wah Diddy, and I too have no idea what it means. And finally, we heard from the legend, Robert Johnson, and his classic, Sweet Home Chicago. Excuse me, familiar to anyone who has watched the film The Blues Brothers. Excuse me. I'm going to head to a break here so we can finish up our last hour with pure music. So we'll be back in just uno momento again.
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5: 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We won't tell.
0: And they're all great shows, especially that last one. My friend Tom R. Remember, the R stands for Rockabilly. Well, we're here. I can't believe I made it. Thank the Lord. Anyway, I got 50 minutes to go, so anything can happen. But let's not let it, please. Okay, we are going to head to our next part, and which will be our last part, unfortunately, because I'm having so much fun here. I want to want you to get ready. I'm trying to find where I am. Okay. And I want you to give them a listen. I lost my spot. I'm new here, so just give me a break. Give them a listen to at WDVR 89.7, WPNJ 90.7, or online at WDVRFM.org when you're in the mood for good music, good conversation, and good company. And I hope you're enjoying all three here at Juke Joint Saturday Night with me, DJ Mark. And finally, my particular favorite portion of the show is what I saved for the last, Vocal Group Harmony. And we're going to get things started off with the Midnighters.

Oh, isn't Johnny Carter's falsetto just beautiful? Oh, I love that song. Quiet, boys. That button must be, the mouse must be sticking. Anyway, I'm ending with my all-time favorite vocal group, the Flamingos, doing their beautiful If I Can't Have You. And before them, we heard a couple of up-tempo classics. We heard from the Five Royals doing Baby Don't Do It, and the Four Buddies with their Story Blues. And to start the finish of the show, we heard the Midnighters with Moonrise. And I'm debating if I should try to sneak one more song in. Can I do it? No, I'm not going to take the chance. Let's talk. I'm very happy to do my first show here on WDVR. I want to thank everybody who sent me emails and called in tonight. It was very much appreciated, and it really helped the confidence level go a few pars higher. So thank you all. And for anybody who might have made a donation for, you know, the start of my show, I want to also say thank you very, very much for that contribution, especially to my family, as I mentioned before. Okay, I guess the party's over for now, and why don't we close out with a little Big Heavy.

And like I said, it's about that time for our moon to rise here in Surgeonsville, New Jersey. But please don't go away. Tune in next for great blues from today's players and legends from the classic blues era on Al Burke's Blues. Coming up next at 8. And Al continues the great music at 9 o'clock with Saturday Night Jazz. 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So until we meet again next Saturday evening at 6 o'clock by the crossroads, remember to play the music loud, keep your stride easy, and take good care. Good night, my new friends.

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